Shaboozy and a bar song. Everybody getting tipsy on a Monday night. Today's Best Damn Most Country B100. Scotty McCreery, Hootie and the Blowfish on the way after Bailey Zimmerman and Chevy Silverado. B100.

Hey, it's Brittany Bailey of the B100 Morning Show. The best way to start your day is right here on the B, beginning at 6. A game of College of Hollywood knowledge coming your way at 6:30. Reed is back from Vegas and will give us all the highlights. Plus your chance to win some Deep River Water Park passes after 8, right here on the B.

Today's Best and Most Country, B100, Russell Dickerson and Happen to Me. And here's one of my favorite artists, Steven Wilson Jr., such an honest and genuine dude. And here's his latest. It's Gary, B100. Gary.

0: Today's Best Animals Country B100, Stephen Wilson Jr. and his latest, Gary. My name is Moody, and Deb Miles going to be out and about for a nice live broadcast on Thursday, July 9th from 4 to 6 p.m. She's going to be at Net Par, which is 4110 Grape Road, Mishawaka, having the grand opening. It's going to be a good time, ribbon cutting, and, you know, there are going to be free catered food, Texas Roadhouse, also McCree's Desserts, also a pair of tickets given away for Boots on the Bend, two-day concert event, face painting for the kids, beer garden, and also indoor golf and game simulators. And, you know, let them try. Bring the kids. And they got kid bowling, captured flag simulator games, golf games. It's really cool. Check it out. Again, that's on July 9th, Thursday, from 4 to 6 at Net Par in Mishawaka. All the details online, b100.com. Jason Aldean is next on the B.
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Tucker Wetmore and Brunette on today's Best Animals Country, B100. My name is Moody. Coming up on the 90s at 9, I got more details on that. After Hardy, Eric Church, Morgan Wallen, and Tim McGraw, it's MacArthur, B100.

0: Today's best and most country B100, Hardy, Eric Church, Morgan Wallen, and Tim McGraw, MacArthur right there. My name is Moody, coming up on 9 p.m. So we got a Monday night edition of the 90s at 9 brought to you by the Blue Gate Theater. A lot of great shows coming up, including the 9th. We got Tracy Byrd going to take over the stage. Justin Moore on the 11th. Gary Allen going to be there on the 19th. Mark Chestnut on the 25th. And that's just the rest of July. Check out B100.com or thebluegate.com and get yourself some tickets and all the great shows coming to the Blue Gate this summer and fall. Kane Brown, Carrie Underwood coming up. And then it's the 90s at 9 next on B100.
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2: For tonight, we're mostly clear with lows in the lower 60s. Mostly sunny on our Tuesday as highs make it to 83. And for Wednesday, we are partly sunny and a little warmer with a high of 86. Partly to mostly cloudy on Thursday with a 50% chance of showers and storms. Highs will make it to 83. I'm WSBT 22 meteorologist Abby Wepler.

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George Strait, Check Yes or No on today's Best Animals Country, B100 from 1995. Kicking off the 90s at 9, I got John Michael Montgomery, some Vince Gill on the way. After Little Texas from 1994, let's kick a little, B100.

Hey, it's Brittany Bailey of the B100 Morning Show. The best way to start your day is right here on the B, beginning at 6. A game of College of Hollywood knowledge coming your way at 6:30. Reed is back from Vegas and will give us all the highlights. 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

0: Today's Best Ammo's Country, B100, Mark Chestnut. 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How you doing? And Brittany Bailey going to be at the St. Joe County 4-H Fair tomorrow, July 7th, from 11 to 1. Tomorrow's Kids Day, so stop by and see us at St. Joe County 4-H Fair. Brittany Bailey going to be out there from 7 to 11 a.m. for Kids Day. The greatest day in a kid's life is going to the fair, especially on Kids' Day. I got Clint Black coming up next on B100.
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Daniel Tucker. It's a little too late on today's Best Day in Most Country, B100, on a Monday night edition of the 90s at 9. I got Alan Jackson with the Mercury Blues coming up after this song from 1993. It's Clay Walker, and What's It to You, B100.

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1: Weather. For tonight, we're mostly clear with lows in the lower 60s. Mostly sunny on our Tuesday as highs make it to 83. And for Wednesday, we are partly sunny and a little warmer with a high of 86. Partly to mostly cloudy on Thursday with a 50% chance of showers and storms, highs will make it to 83. I'm WSBT 22 meteorologist Abby Wepler.

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Jordan Davis getting Tucson just a little too late on today's Best and Most Country B100. You got to be on time. That's the important part. Sometimes, you know, if you're late, it's over. George Bird's Luke Bryan now. Ride, ride, ride. B100. I threw it.

0: Hey, it's Brittany Bailey of the B100 Morning Show. The best way to start your day is right here on the B, beginning at 6. A game of College of Hollywood knowledge coming your way at 6:30. Reed is back from Vegas and will give us all the highlights. Plus your chance to win some Deep River Water Park passes after 8, right here on the B.
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Today's Best and Most Country, B100, Jason Aldean, and Don't Tell on Me. My name is Moody, hanging in there with you on a Monday night. Here's Alexander Kay, Straight to the Heart, B100.

0: Alexander Kay, Straight for the Heart. New music on today's Best and Most Country, B100. My name is Moody, and speaking of new, have you heard of NetPAR? It's a pretty amazing place, golf simulators, got a bunch of stuff for kids, and we're going to be out there helping them with their grand opening, Deb Miles, on Thursday from 4 to 6 p.m. NetPAR, 4110 Grape Road in Mishawaka. They're going to have some catered food from Texas Roadhouse for free, also desserts from McCree's Bakery, giving away a pair of tickets to Boots on the Bend. Yeah, how cool is that? Also free face painting for the kids, a beer garden for the adults, and lots of sampling of indoor golf and game simulators. Kids can come out and try out the kid bowling and capture the flag simulator games. And, well, mom and dad sharpen their golf skills. It's a lot of fun. Check it out again Thursday from 4 to 6 p.m. NetPAR, Deb Miles be out there, 4110 Grape Road in Mishawaka. Thomas Rhett coming up next on The B.
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Boozy and good news on today's Best and Most Country, B100. Moody hanging out, having some fun playing some music like this new one from Russell Dickerson. It's called Worth the While, B100.

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1: We said we leave it in a cloud of dust. 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
1: She's somebody.
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0: Today's Best Animals Country, B100, Zach Top and South of Sanity, and he teased out some new music. He's officially announced that his next album will be released in spring of 2027, and he's got some new music coming up by the end of the summer. He's also said that he's hinted at writing and recording with the Red Clay Strays, and you know, how cool is that? And also, he's expanded his tour, Cold Beer and Country Music Tour, to a bunch of dates, including Fenway Park and Bridgestone Arena in Nashville. It's just, yeah, he's doing his thing and making it happen. Zach Top right there. I got Ella Langley coming up next on B100.
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0: Hey, it's Brittany Bailey of the B100 Morning Show. 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
2: Weather. For tonight, we're mostly clear with lows in the lower 60s. Mostly sunny on our Tuesday as highs make it to 83. And for Wednesday, we are partly sunny and a little warmer with a high of 86. Partly to mostly cloudy on Thursday with a 50% chance of showers and storms, highs will make it to 83. I'm WSBT 22 meteorologist Abby Wepler.

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1: Cole Swindell, Single Saturday Night on today's Best and Most Country, B100. See, you never know when it might be your last single Saturday night. Lauren Elena, Chase Matthew, sounds like they've had a couple single Saturday nights. Here's All My Exes, B100. Another B100.

Hey, it's Brittany Bailey of the V100 Morning Show. The best way to start your day is right here on the V, beginning at 6. A game of College of Hollywood knowledge coming your way at 6:30. Reed is back from Vegas and will give us all the highlights. Plus your chance to win some Deep River Water Park passes after.

0: Ella Langley, Morgan Wallen, I Can't Love You Anymore. I'm today's best and most country. B100, brand new music from Cody Johnson. It's Horseback, B100.
1: He's a ranch hand in a pinch, man. 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A cast iron skillet swinging lid flipper. 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

0: Want my horse back. Today's best and most country B100. My name is Moody. How are you doing? Big Ticket Thursday coming up this week, and we got some tickets for you. 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You and a friend can be there. 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
4: 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I want it this, this, this. And a lot of times we'll say, well, you know, it would really help if we saw the room. We'll come out to the house and help you. But if you want just that one sofa, we can help you find the sofa. 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

Macomb, sleepless in a hotel room on today's Best and Most Country B100. 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Here's Chase Matthew holding it down. B100.

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0: giving away them all day, and I still have one left for you, okay? So I need you to text Monday to 888-817-2100 right now, and it could be yours, okay? Yeah, $1 million. All you got to do is send one text. Come on. You got to do it. Again, text Monday to 888-817-2100. Do that before midnight, and it could be yours. You could be the next millionaire of B100 Million Dollar Mondays. Morgan Wallen, Miranda Lambert, and then Granger Smith after midnight next on B100. God bless.
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1: weather. For tonight, we're mostly clear with lows in the lower 60s. Mostly sunny on our Tuesday as highs make it to 83. And for Wednesday, we are partly sunny and a little warmer with a high of 86. Partly to mostly cloudy on Thursday with a 50% chance of showers and storms. Highs will make it to 83. I'm WSBT 22 meteorologist Abby Weber.

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6: Well, happy Tuesday, everybody. Welcome to show number 1642. It's After Midnight. I'm your host, Granger Smith. Can you believe we've done this show together so many times in a row? I'm so grateful to be with you again. And I've got some good news headed your way. I'll read it for you. I've got some Nashville news also, and Hudson to read that for you. That's stories about your favorite stars out there in Nashville. And speaking of them, I'm playing all kinds of good country music for you, all the way till the sun comes up. But it begins right here at hour number one. You came to the right place. Welcome to After Midnight.

0: At the Junior Livestock Sale in Wisconsin this past weekend, Holly Hardgrave donated the proceeds from her lamb to her friend, 11-year-old Lexi Anderson, for her heart transplant. Bidders were inspired to support Lexi, ultimately raising over $27,000 for her surgery. The community's generosity extended beyond the auction, with other young people selling raffle tickets and taking donations, and plans are in the works to raise more money for Lexi's cause.
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0: Hey, Granger Smith here. 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

So I got this topic I want to discuss next hour. What is your favorite national park? You know, this is not always agreed upon. People have different opinions. Some people like the mountains. Some people like the coast. Some people like the Everglades. Some people like the desert. What is yours? 866-607-8383. Call me. We'll talk next hour. We young.

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1: Hey, Gringer Smith, well, I've worked third shift, and I've been listening to you all night. Thanks for the good music, man.
2: You're sure welcome, buddy. Hope you get some rest after this.

What happens after midnight? Stories get deeper. Songs hit harder. Faith shines brighter. Thanks so much for being a part of the After Midnight family.

0: Ann Hudson coming in with the latest Nashville updates. And what do you have for us today?
1: Oh, man, Granger, I never like sad breakup news, but unfortunately there is some. I'll tell you coming up in your Nashville news next.

0: from Nashville's Music Row. It's Ann Hudson.
1: So John Party and his wife Summer have announced they are divorcing. They released a joint statement on social media saying that they're divorcing after 5 years of marriage, and they said their daughters are going to remain their highest priority. John Party has been known to flounder around a little bit, and he says he will be taking some time away from social media to focus on himself and his family. So that's at least good news. Well, you know, Travis Kelce and Taylor Swift got married over the weekend. And to go along with their wedding, they donated over $26 million to different charities, one of which was Dolly Parton's. They donated over $2 million to Imagination Library. 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
5: All right, welcome to Tuesday, everybody. It's After Midnight. I'm your host, Granger Smith. What is your favorite national park? It's a good question, right? You know, this time of year, a lot of national park visitors and people that live across the country have their own favorites in their own way. And I would assume that all these different opinions will come and call me and tell me why their national park idea is the best. 866-607-8383. I've also got Earl Dibble Jr., the country boy, coming in here with a dumb criminal story. Hour number two, whatever the reason you're up late or up early, I'm glad you're with me. We are After Midnight. Why?

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1: Asking this question, what's your favorite national park? Have you been to a certain national park in the U.S. and you've thought, this is the greatest thing I've ever seen in my life? Call me. We'll talk in two songs, 866-607-8383.

0: Thanks so much for staying up with us. This is After Midnight with Granger Smith.
1: Topic of the hour, we've been asking this question. What's your favorite national park? If you've been to one. If you've been to a national park, usually they are incredible. You're blown away by it. And you have an opinion on why that one is the best. And I say that because we have national parks that are just all different. They're all different in their own way. And some of them are very, very special to certain people. And July is a good month for traveling and seeing national parks. Maybe you have one in your state. Maybe you would like to recruit people to see yours in your state. Tell me why. 866-607-8383.
2: Hey, Granger. This is Doug from Phoenix, Arizona. Actually, Buckeye, Arizona. My favorite national park is the Olympics. Olympic National Park in the state of Washington. Gorgeous, beautiful, always snow-capped peaks. Gorgeous hike. Really pretty. Close second would be Mount St. Helens.
1: Okay, so I haven't been to either one of those. And sounds like you're a mountain guy, snow peak guy, you know, coming from Arizona, not a whole lot of snow in central Arizona, but you would crave that, you know, it seems like. Is that your idea of an incredible national park? Huge mountains, Mount Olympus? Maybe. And I think I'm there with you too, but what's everyone else's opinion? What's your favorite national park? 866-607-8383.
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0: Hey, Granger, love your show. It's Farmer Mike. I'm up milking cows in Michigan. Love your show. You're really evolving, doing great. Been listening to you since day one.
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If you're going to be a dumb criminal and carry a loaded gun through TSA, here's a little word of wisdom. Well, don't blame it on your wife. Earl's going to be here to share exactly what happened coming up next. Got a lot.

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1: I'm Earl Dibbles Jr. I'm a country boy. I'm an honest boy, too, and crime don't pay. I got a story to prove it. See, a man in Virginia's been popped at Reagan National Airport after TSA officers discovered a loaded gun in his carry-on bag. The man was carrying a .22 caliber pistol with 5 bullets on Thursday. However, when the police confiscated the gun and cited the man on state charges, he actually blamed his wife by insisting that she packed his suitcase and he had no idea the gun was in there. So, not only is he in trouble with the law, now he's in trouble with his wife, too. That's dumb.
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5: Hey, thanks for starting your Tuesday here with me on After Midnight, y'all. What's up? I'm Granger Smith, your host. I have some things that went down on this day in history I want to talk about coming up, plus some Nashville news with Ann Hudson. She's going to talk about her favorite stars out there in Nashville and what they're up to. All of this here early on a Tuesday. I'm glad you're with me. Keep that station here.

0: You know, it's because of what went down on this day that we still talk about a little green man. I'll tell you that. Plus some other things that went down on this day in history coming up in two songs.
1: I don't know if you were looking at me or not. You probably smile like that all the time. I don't mean to bother you, but

And I know it starts with hello, and the next thing you know, you try to be nice, and some guy's getting too close, trying to pick you up, trying to get you to run. And I'm sure one of your friends is about to come over here, cause she's supposed to

0: loves talking about history, and he's even got the diploma to prove it. It's time for This Day in History on After Midnight with Granger Smith.
1: On this day, July the 7th, 1930, the building of the Hoover Dam began. 1936, RCA shows its first real TV program. 1947, the alleged and often disputed Roswell UFO incident occurred. 1956, Johnny Cash made his first appearance on the Grand Ole Opry. 1981, Sandra Day O'Connor became the first woman named to the Supreme Court. Some famous birthdays include Beatle drummer Ringo Starr, reality star Tom Sandoval, and comedian Jim Gaffigan. Hey, those are just a few things that went down on this day in history.
0: You've got it locked on After Midnight with Granger Smith.
1: Hey, Granger Smith here. You know, we didn't just promise a first-class country music cruise. 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

I'm still looking for your phone call. I brought this up last hour. Do you have a favorite national park that you've been to? And tell me the story why. 866-607-8383.

0: is Patricia Thornberry. I am on third shift. I do DoorDash until 4:30, 5 o'clock in the morning, and I listen to your show all the time.
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1: Well, you know, Granger, Jelly Roll and Bunny XO announced they were separating. And, well, she's announced a new career path for herself. I'll tell you what it is coming up in your Nashville news next.

0: We could know.
1: Here's what's new in Nashville. Here's Ann Hudson.
2: So, you know, Bunny XO and Jelly Roll announced they were divorcing. And, well, Bunny XO has announced she's heading back to school. She's going to college. She said she's been accepted to Arizona State University. And, I mean, that's something cool. That's brave of her to go back to school, you know. And the timing's good because her and Jelly Roll's daughter, Bailey Ann, is also headed to college this fall, starting her freshman year at Southern Arkansas University Tech. Well, you know, Travis Kelce and Taylor Swift got married over the weekend, and to go along with their wedding, they donated over $26 million to different charities, one of which was Dolly Parton's. They donated over $2 million to Imagination Library. Such a good way to give back on their wedding week, right?
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6: Tuesday, third shifters, thank you for keeping the world running, keeping America rolling 24-7. Granger Smith here. I'm your host here of After Midnight. Always grateful to be with you. I've got this question. Looking back on America, 250 years, birthday we just celebrated. How do you see these next 250 years going? What would you like to see from America? What trend would you like to see? What should we believe more of or less of? Thinking about America's next 250. Call me 866-607-8383. That's our topic. And then I've got Earl Dibbles Jr., the country boy. He's got a dumb criminal story to tell us. All this good country music on the way too. Hang tight. It's hour number four of After Midnight.

Just celebrated the 250th anniversary of America. What do you want these next 250 to look like? What do you want us to believe or believe less of? What trend do you want to go in these next 250 years? Call me with this. I want your opinion. 866-607-8383.

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1: Topic of the hour, we're asking this question as we looked back on the 250th birthday celebration of America. And then we look forward to the next 250 years. Now, none of us are going to be there for the 500th birthday. But what direction would you like to see this country go? What are some things we could do to improve? Or what are some things we could believe in more or believe in less or let go of, maybe, to see the country start going in the right direction, according to your opinion? What is that opinion? Let me know what you think about this. 866-607-8383.
2: Just thinking about the question you just posed, and I think within, you know, the next 250 years, we really should look at, you know, how we view each other and how we approach conversations and dialogues with people. And I think that will really start to change the way that, you know, as a country, we look at different topics and touchy subjects and be able to tackle those head on and have hard conversations and get to know one each other a little bit more, know your neighbor, know people in your city and your state and your town, and build a stronger sense of community. I think that's something that with the World Cup we're starting to see, is that a lot of people are starting to kind of bond over things that we all thought made us different, but actually didn't. So I'm hoping for the next 250 years that we all can just kind of grow as a community together, whether it is the state of Florida, the country of the USA, just, you know, the world in general. I think we all need to find a way to come together a little bit.
1: Yeah, I wonder if that has something to do with letting certain social media accounts go. You know what I mean? I mean, if we're going to start trending towards building a stronger community, I wonder if we have to let go of some ways that we think are community now that really aren't. That's a good thought. What do you guys think? 866-607-8383.
3: 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Just call and leave a message at 866-607-8383. Come be a part of After Midnight with Granger Smith.
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Continuing this interesting conversation, we just celebrated America's 250th anniversary. What do you want for the next 250? What do you want your kids and grandkids and great-grandkids to enjoy about America in the next 250 years? You got an idea? You got an opinion? I'll put you on the air. 866-607-8383.

0: 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Waking up, headed to work, listening to you guys every morning. Love the music. Love everything about the show. Talk to you later. Bye.
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You know, there's something about dumb criminals and their allergy to clothing, I guess. This one involves someone on an e-bike when this crime went down. Earl is going to be here to share this dumb criminal story next. I threw it.

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1: I'm Earl Dibbles Jr. I'm a country boy. I'm an honest boy, too, and crime don't pay. I got a story to prove it. A woman down there in Sydney, Australia, she's been arrested wearing skimpy leather lingerie after being charged with a DUI following a crash with an e-bike. The man on the bike was rushed over to the hospital in serious condition. Though the details of the incident yet to be reported, the man was found unconscious and sustained injuries inconsistent with being run over by a car. The lady driver done failed her roadside breathalyzer test in her tiny little leather bra and was ultimately charged with drunk driving. And not even wearing enough clothes, neither. She's done.
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5: Tuesday, early risers. What's up? Welcome to After Midnight with me, Granger Smith. I'm your host. I've got some good news I want to read for y'all coming up. Put a smile on your face, hopefully. Plus some Nashville news with Ann Hudson. She's coming in to talk about your favorite stars out there in Nashville and catch you up with their news. Hang tight for all of this early on a Tuesday. We are After Midnight.

Back in the day, Potts Farm was a place to go. Load a truck up, hit the dirt road. Jump the barbed wire, spread the word. Light the bonfire and call the girls. King and the Can and the Marlboro Man. Jack and Jim were a few good men. Where you learn how to kiss and cuss and fight too. Better watch out for the boys in blue. And all this small town, he said, she said. Ain't it funny how rumors spread? Like I know something y'all don't know. Man, that talk is getting old. You better mind your business, man. Watch your mouth. Before I have to knock that loud mouth out. I'm tired of talking, man. Y'all ain't listening. Them old dirt roads.

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0: truth. At the Junior Livestock Sale in Wisconsin this past weekend, Holly Hardgrave donated the proceeds from her lamb to her friend, 11-year-old Lexi Anderson, for her heart transplant. Bidders were inspired to support Lexi, ultimately raising over $27,000 for her surgery. The community's generosity extended beyond the auction, with other young people selling raffle tickets and taking donations, and plans are in the works to raise more money for Lexi's cause.
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0: Hey, Granger Smith here. 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

Brought this up last hour, talking about America's 250-year anniversary, and I'm wondering what you think the next 250 should look like. As we celebrate America's 500th, none of us will be here, but as we celebrate that, what should America look like then? What should we do more of to get to there? 866-607-8383.

0: Hi, Granger. This is Ted. I'm a truck driver in Ohio delivering groceries. I love your show. Keep up the good work.
1: I sure appreciate it, buddy. Keep that greasy side down.

0: Van Hudson coming in with the latest Nashville updates. And what do you have for us today?
1: Oh, man, Granger, I never like sad breakup news, but unfortunately there is some. I'll tell you coming up in your Nashville news next.

0: news from Nashville's Music Row. It's Ann Hudson.
1: So John Party and his wife Summer have announced they are divorcing. They released a joint statement on social media saying that they're divorcing after 5 years of marriage. And they said their daughters are going to remain their highest priority. John Party has been known to flounder around a little bit. And he says he will be taking some time away from social media to focus on himself and his family. So that's at least good news. Well, you know, Travis Kelce and Taylor Swift got married over the weekend, and to go along with their wedding, they donated over $26 million to different charities, one of which was Dolly Parton's. They donated over $2 million to Imagination Library. Such a good way to give back on their wedding week, right?
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Thanks so much for turning it up here on After Midnight with Granger Smith.

0: Hey, thanks for sharing your Tuesday here with me on After Midnight, y'all. Before you take off and get that old day started, let me remind you, God is great and He is worthy of our praise. I'm Granger Smith, coming to y'all from the Yee Yee Farm in Central Texas. If you're just not getting your day started and you want to hang out some more, join me for Mornings with Granger over there on Yee Yee Radio. The link to Yee Yee Radio is in the bio of our Instagram at After Midnight Granger Smith. Thanks for hanging out.
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13: weather. Mostly sunny on our Tuesday as highs make it to 83. And for Wednesday, we are partly sunny and a little warmer with a high of 86. Partly to mostly cloudy on Thursday with a 50% chance of showers and storms. Highs will make it to 83. I'm WSBT 22 meteorologist Abby.

0: Today's Best or Most Country Review 100, Ella Langley and Morgan Wallen. I can't love you anymore. I'm Brittany Bailey, and Ella recently sat down with Theo Vaughn talking about when she was on tour with Morgan.
1: I don't want to mess up the words. Like, when I did What I Want with Morgan, I mess up the words almost every single time. I've never been so nervous to go out and do something.
2: Really?
1: I just feel like I could throw up before I walked out there every time. I was like, I could not remember those words. Like, here's me, like, there ain't no hard feelings if you only want to act like lovers do for days.
2: Like lovers do.
1: And I couldn't stop. I literally just...
2: You really?
1: I just couldn't. I don't know. And I would have it, but then, all right, POV. You go through this tunnel, you know what I mean? And
2: yes,
1: you're playing in a stadium. It's the most people you've ever been in front of. You're walking out with Morgan Wallen. Everything gets dark and there's smoke everywhere and you got to walk out. And I'm in pointy heels and there's grates out there. So you got to make sure you're not falling down in those. You get up and then...
2: Yeah.
1: Here you go. You get one shot at it. There's no practice, too. You know, you get like one rehearsal. You go out there and it's like, okay. But doing it in front of 80,000 people is different than at 2 p.m. in the middle of the day.
0: Still, the Problem Tour 2026. Its next stop will be July 18th in Baltimore. I hope you're having a great Tuesday. You can check in anytime at 888-817-B100.
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Mostly sunny on our Tuesday as highs make it to 83. And for Wednesday, we are partly sunny and a little warmer with a high of 86. Partly to mostly cloudy on Thursday with a 50% chance of showers and storms. Highs will make it to 83. I'm WSBT 22 meteorologist Abby Weffler.

0: Today's Best and Most Country B100. Good morning and welcome to your Tuesday. 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
1: They can make anything taste good at the fair because they fry everything. They fry apples, they fry ice cream, they fry Snickers and bars, they have fried dough. How far down on the fry chain do you think they got before some guy's, man, we're out of stuff to fry? His buddy's like, no, we ain't either. I've been waiting for this moment. Frap that dough right there. Frap that dough, put some powdered sugar on it. They will eat it. And it's delicious. But we do have our big time entertainment in small towns. We practically invented NASCAR, right? Yeah, and I do like NASCAR. I'll tell you what it means. This is actually what NASCAR stands for. National Association of Stock Car Auto Racing. That's right. Did you hear that? Stock car auto racing. Car automobile racing. It says car twice. That's how much they love cars. But that's like saying, yeah, I play for the NFFFL. Mm-hmm. You know, the National Football League.
0: That's comedian John Reap on your Tuesday, coming up, College of Hollywood Knowledge, right here on The B. Coffee
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9: Mostly sunny on our Tuesday as highs make it to 83. And for Wednesday, we are partly sunny and a little warmer with a high of 86. Partly to mostly cloudy on Thursday with a 50% chance of showers and storms, highs will make it to 83. I'm WSBT 22 meteorologist Abby Weppler.

0: I've got Reed on the line. We're ready to play College of Hollywood Knowledge. But first, how was Sarah Evans? It looked like an awesome show.
1: Oh, yeah, it looked pretty good. Yeah, the opening act was pretty good, too. It was called Highway Home.
0: All right, so 5 pop culture questions. You get them first. I cannot hear them, and hopefully you beat me to win $50. So, kick me out of here.
1: All right, Brittany, get out of here.
2: First question. This Academy Award-winning actor built a career around unforgettable performances ranging from action films to dramas to some wonderfully eccentric roles, and thankfully he's sworn off of stealing the Declaration of Independence, but he's been cast as Spider-Man Noir for the upcoming superhero mystery later this year. Do you know the actor?
1: Oh, wait, that would have been Nicolas Cage.
2: All right. Second question. This country superstar recently made headlines after flipping a piano during his concert this weekend. It's another memorable moment for his live show reputation, but he's one of the biggest names in country music right now with hits like Last Night, Whiskey Glasses, and Cowgirls.
1: That was Morgan Wallen.
2: Third question. With The Mandalorian and Grogu bringing another chapter to the Star Wars universe to theaters, fans are remembering the hero who started it all back in 1977. Raised on a desert planet before joining the Rebel Alliance, this young Jedi would eventually face Darth Vader and help save the galaxy.
1: I'm not a Star Wars fan, but I'm going to say Luke Skywalker.
2: All right, fourth question. Fans of A Christmas Story may remember Ralphie's excitement after decoding a secret message from the Little Orphan Annie radio program, only to discover it was actually an advertisement for this chocolate-flavored drink mix.
1: Ovaltine.
2: All right, and final question. This singer became an overnight sensation after a viral audition on Britain's Got Talent stunned audiences with her powerful voice, proving that first impressions can be pretty deceiving. She teased new music this week, and she's once again back in the spotlight. Do you remember the British viral singing sensation from maybe 20 years ago?
1: Oh,
2: this one's tough. It is.
1: I'm going to say Adele.
2: Okay, I'm going to go get Britney, all right?
1: All right.
0: Okay, how did William do?
1: I think I did all right.
2: You got 4 out of 5.
0: Whoa!
2: First question. This Academy Award-winning actor has built a career around unforgettable performances ranging from action films and dramas to some wonderfully eccentric roles. Thankfully, he's sworn off of actually stealing the Declaration of Independence. He's been cast as Spider-Man Noir in the upcoming superhero mystery later this year.
0: Is that Nicolas Cage?
2: Yes, it is.
0: I can't picture him as Spider-Man.
2: Very different Spider-Man.
0: Yeah.
2: I'm excited. It looks really good.
0: Give me a good Nicolas Cage.
2: There is no way.
0: A clue.
2: Brittany, that face is... Okay. Second question. This country superstar recently made headlines after flipping a piano during his concert, adding another memorable moment to his live show reputation. He's one of the biggest names in country music right now with hits like Late Night, Whiskey Glasses, and Cowgirls. Of course, this is...
0: Morgan Wallen.
2: Did you see that?
0: Yeah. Talk about anger.
2: Crazy. Third question. And this one, total guess from William here. With The Mandalorian and Grogu bringing another chapter to the Star Wars universe to theaters, fans are remembering the hero who started it all back in 1977. Raised on a desert planet before joining the Rebel Alliance, this young Jedi would eventually face Darth Vader and save the galaxy.
0: Luke Skywalker.
2: It is Luke. Fourth question. So fans of A Christmas Story may remember Ralphie's excitement after decoding a secret message from the Little Orphan Annie radio program, only to discover it was actually an advertisement for this chocolate-flavored mixed drink.
0: Ovaltine. Be sure to drink your Ovaltine.
2: Yes. And finally, you're 4 for 4 so far. You both, up to this point, had everyone correct. This singer became an overnight sensation after a viral audition on Britain's Got Talent. stunning audiences with her powerful voice and proving that first impressions can be quite deceiving. After teasing new music recently, she's once again back in the spotlight. Who is she?
0: Susan Boyle?
2: No way.
0: I dreamed a dream.
2: Yeah, no way. How? I can. Oh. Yes. It is Susan Boyle. Oh my gosh. Well, William, incredible, incredible game.
1: My name is William, and I just flunked out of Brittany's College of Hollywood Knowledge.
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9: Mostly sunny skies today. Warm temperatures. We get up right around 83 this afternoon with light wind. Overnight tonight, we have mostly clear skies. We drop back down to 63. And then for Wednesday, a few more clouds, but still partly sunny. High temperatures getting up around 86. Our next chance of rain rolls in on Thursday. I'm WSBT 22 Chief Meteorologist Carrie Hoover.

0: What's That Buzz on the B?
1: Good morning, 651 and 65 degrees. The Buzz is brought to you by Imperial Furniture. I'm so unhappy this morning. The United States lost to Belgium yesterday, 4-1. Should we boycott the waffles from now on?
2: In field, the U.S. is hesitating. A bouncing ball picked up in the box. And that's the opening goal for Belgium. It was De Ketelaere, first to react in there on the cross. And now they are in an early hole against Belgium.
3: There's a man lying down behind the wall. Tillman over the net!
2: Trossard to the byline, gets across, into Ketelaere's rising up, and Belgium retake the lead. Moments later, his second goal. Well, don't concede another. Lukaku on the loose ball scores. Romelu Lukaku. And now they will ride momentum down to Los Angeles Friday afternoon for a showdown with Spain in the World Cup quarterfinal.
1: We were so close. 12 years ago it happened. And once again, last night, Belgium beating the U.S. Well, there's always next time. AI actress. That's right. AI actress. Not a human. Tilly Norwood is this robot's name and is set to make her feature film debut in Misaligned. She's playing an AI being who is convinced by a rogue bot to develop desires and ambitions of her own. Tilly's creator, Particle 6 CEO Aline Vandervelden, defends this casting decision.
4: Because we would never be making a feature film. So we would never have been casting with real actors for it at all. We're only having this opportunity because of AI.
1: This is just the beginning. Pringles will be selling flavored hot dog buns in Pringles cans. How cute is this? I think this is such a great idea. A limited edition stunt to celebrate National Hot Dog Day, which is next Wednesday.
5: 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Wish they were infused with the delicious flavor of Pringles crisps? 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
1: That's such a good commercial. I think that sounds fantastic. What a great idea. At 654 and 65 degrees, that's The Buzz, brought to you by Imperial Furniture.
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3: 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We coordinate it all. We hear a lot that, oh my, there are so many options, it gets confusing, we're not sure what to do. We help guide you through that process. We don't dictate. We listen to what you're telling us. Okay, I want a sofa that's 78 inches. I want it this, this, this. And a lot of times we'll say, well, you know, it would really help if we saw the room. We'll come out to the house and help you put, if you want just that one sofa, we can help you find the sofa. If you say, I want the whole room, we can coordinate everything. But we work with you through that process. It's not our taste. It's not necessarily what we see. It's we're trying to give you a finished product that reflects you. Come in. Look at what we have. See what we have to offer. And we would love the opportunity to show you what we can do.
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5: Weather. Mostly sunny skies today. Warm temperatures. We get up right around 83 this afternoon with light wind. Overnight tonight, we have mostly clear skies. We drop back down to 63. And then for Wednesday, a few more clouds, but still partly sunny. High temperatures getting up around 86. Our next chance of rain rolls in on Thursday. I'm WSBT 22 Chief Meteorologist Carrie Hoover.

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0: Today's Best and Most Country, B100, Morgan Wallen and Post Malone at 7:08 and 66 degrees. The song was I Ain't Coming Back, and I'm glad that, Reed, you are back from Vegas.
1: I'm back. I mean, 4 hours of sleep, a 5-day trip in Vegas. This is going to be the most delirious morning of all time, I think. I mean, you're coming off some a lack of sleep as well. So.
0: Well, it was a fun night out at the St. Joe County 4-H Fair, but to me, that's kind of some of the best parts of summer is that you're staying up late for really great reasons. And so if you could encapsulate Vegas in one word, what would it be?
1: Stunning. Absolutely stunning. Everything that we did, everywhere you turned, it was amazing.
0: Aw, well, we'll be talking about your trip coming up because you had some fun with American history trivia.
1: Yeah, we might have. yeah. I mean, we got the best fireworks show I've ever seen. And wanted to celebrate with some people out and about, and you know, let's get a beat on the pulse of how well everybody else knows America.
0: So that'll be fun. I did get a little sneak peek.
1: Yeah,
0: you did. You did very good. But yesterday was a late night out at the St. Joe County 4-H Fair. Hannah Harper taking the main stage. It was so great to see her. Just what an angel. She truly has the most beautiful soul. So kind inside and out. And leading up to her show, I got to meet some really amazing people out there. I'm standing next to royalty, which doesn't happen often. This is the Fair Queen. Hello.
2: Hi, everyone. I'm Olivia Markin, and I'm your 2026 Miss St. Joe County.
0: Yes, you are. And what's amazing is that your older sister actually gave you the crown because she was last year's Fair Queen. How serendipitous and perfect.
2: I couldn't have imagined either way. I was so nervous going into it. I felt so much pressure. But then once I, realized, oh, my gosh, it's between us two, and I heard my number get called. I was like, oh my gosh, I mean, I could do nothing but just hug her right away. It means a lot. I mean, it's been passed down from my mom to my sister and now to me. It means a lot to be able to just represent St. Joe County in the best way that I possibly can. I'm loving it. I'm just looking forward to enjoying my final and last year as a 4-H member. I mean, it's really sentimental to me. So being able just to represent St. Joe County as a queen, but then finish out my last year, I just can't wait.
0: How heavy is that crown?
2: It is so heavy. There's an indent on my head from where it's sitting, and it's like the third day of wearing it.
0: But be honest, have you been sleeping with it?
3: I would.
2: Maybe, yeah. I mean, I wait to shower, take it off, and I might put it back on.
0: Hi, Emma. Are you having fun at the fair?
4: Yeah.
0: What have you been doing so far?
4: Eating cheese fries. I got a t-shirt.
0: It says, heck yeah, brother, from Hannah Harper. Are you excited for the show tonight?
4: Yeah. I wanted to eat ice cream, and that's all that I just wanted to eat.
5: I'm Eddie.
0: All right, Eddie, who are you here with tonight?
6: My name's Keaton.
0: What have you guys been doing so far today at the fair?
5: Working at my friend's booth. My family owns the pretzel wagon.
0: What are some of your favorite parts of the fair?
5: The rides and the games. I won a teddy bear for her, and then we traded it up for a squishy. I played a pitching game, and I won a inflatable for her.
6: Yo, I better skedaddle to the fair, bruh.
0: Keeping me young.
1: Yeah.
0: Skedaddle down to the fair, bruh.
1: And you're like, yeah.
0: Yeah. Fellow kid. Well, it was the perfect night. And today, we'll be out there once again.
1: Oh, yeah.
0: Yep, it's kids' day, so I'll be out there on the midway from 11 until 1. Meeting more wonderful kids, keeping me young and fresh. Hold on.
6: Yo, I better skedaddle to the fair, bruh.
1: Yeah. I mean, you're skedaddling back to the fair.
0: Oh, I love it so much. And the show, incredible. Incredible. Her voice is just magical. And it was the most bluegrassy. Her brothers, her dad, her uncle, it's like a family band. Such incredible musicians. So we'll talk about it more next. And if you were there, you can let me know what you thought at 888-817-B100.
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12: Mostly sunny skies today. Warm temperatures. We get up right around 83 this afternoon with light wind. Overnight tonight, we have mostly clear skies. We drop back down to 63. And then for Wednesday, a few more clouds, but still partly sunny. High temperatures going up around 86. Our next chance of rain rolls in on Thursday. I'm WSBT 22 Chief Meteorologist Carrie Hoosier.

0: Today's Best and Most Country, B100, Chris Young and Kane Brown, famous friends at 722, 67 degrees. I feel like we have some very famous friends, and that's why visiting the St. Joe County 4-H Fair is such a joy each and every year when I get to meet wonderful people like...
1: Rosa, Leona,
2: Emily,
3: Hannah.
0: Oh, and Hannah is here. Are you guys ready for Hannah Harper?
2: Yes! Woo!
0: What do you love about the St. Joe County 4-H Fair?
1: The animals. Pizza?
2: Ice cream. Yeah. From the dairy barn. Woo! Elephant ears.
1: The rides.
0: I know you love Ella Langley. Can you sing a little bit for me?
4: From Texas, I can tell by the way he's just stepping around the room.
0: Woo!
4: Just that was and not his face. There's nothing I can do.
0: Kendall, what just happened?
1: I met Hannah Harper. She signed my shirt.
5: Favorite part so far was probably the pre-show because we got to see her warm up and we got to see her hang out with her band a little bit. But meeting her was awesome. Aww. I don't think we're going to top that. That was pretty cool.
1: Yeah, that was so much fun.
3: First concert.
0: Yep. First concert?
1: Yes, it is.
0: Okay, Miss Lily, she is no stranger to the St. Joe County 4-H Fair. You're going to be singing the national anthem. How do you prepare for something like that?
6: Well, I practice a lot, and we have a camper here, so I was practicing until I came here.
0: How cool that you get this opportunity, and we're also going to see you Wednesday night.
6: Yes, we are. So I'm singing How Far I'll Go from Moana. We did it for my choir this year at school, and I really enjoyed singing it.
0: Okay, so youth talent show is happening Wednesday night, and last year, not only did you get to go to State Fair, what happened?
6: I got first place overall.
0: Woo! Yes, you did. So good luck this year.
6: Thank you.
0: So, yep, the youth talent show is happening tomorrow night. And you know, Lily's going to be there. She's going to be singing. But so many incredible youth will be youths will be there. But Hannah is just such a great voice. It was such a fun show.

0: Jason was out there. He said Hannah Harper was absolutely amazing. Her voice is so beautiful. Just sent chills down my back.
1: Mm-hmm.
0: Yeah. So fun. If you were out there, 888-817-V100. We're going to get some happy headlines with Laura Smith next on The B.
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0: Mostly sunny skies today. Warm temperatures. We get up right around 83 this afternoon with light wind. Overnight tonight, we have mostly clear skies. We drop back down to 63. And then for Wednesday, a few more clouds, but still partly sunny. High temperatures going up around 86. Our next chance of rain rolls in on Thursday. I'm WSBT 22 Chief Meteorologist Carrie Pujol.

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1: It is time for Happy Headlines, a beautiful Tuesday. It is gorgeous out there. 7:35 now, 67 degrees. Hello, Laura.
2: Good morning. It's a beautiful day in the neighborhood. And it was a beautiful day, well, a beautiful weekend celebrating the 250th. I don't think we can stop talking about it yet because it's just, it was so, such a milestone and so major. And Toby Keith, you know, he passed away a couple of years ago, but he is so beloved in the country. And we were last year over in the newsroom, we were actually playing music because we were trying to play all the patriotic songs that day. And it comes to be that after the entire weekend, Spotify is saying that the number one streamed song over the holiday weekend was The Courtesy of the Red, White, and Blue by Toby Keith. Posthumously, his music is still touching millions and millions of hearts. So I thought that was nice.
1: That's super nice.
2: I know. And just miss him, but...
3: I think we got this like four or five times that night in Vegas. It was awesome.
1: You keep hearing this just on loop.
3: It was great,
2: though. It's just, I mean, it's an anthem.
1: It is.
2: What are you going to do? And here on a whole different note, but it's actually a very happy headline. Gas all over the country. Obviously, everybody's watching the prices go up, go down, go everywhere. But, you know, we've had that gas tax. It was eliminated by Governor Braun in the state of Indiana. Well, it comes to be that we have the lowest gas rate in the entire nation right now.
1: I saw a two.
2: Yeah.
1: For gas the other day. I'm like, wow.
3: A two?
2: Yeah. It's right now, the average is 304, but around here you can find it for like 289 or 299 in some places. Last week it was 43 cents down from last month and 74 cents lower than the entire national average.
3: Holy cow.
2: So for once we're doing, you know, we're first in the gas tank.
1: Because we'll put a boot in your gas.
3: Yeah.
1: Wait for it.
3: It's the Indiana way.
4: We'll put a boot in your ass.
2: I right. love it.
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11: 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B100 Weather.
6: Mostly sunny skies today. Warm temperatures, we get up right around 83 this afternoon with light wind. Overnight tonight, we have mostly clear skies. We drop back down to 63. And then for Wednesday, a few more clouds, but still partly sunny. High temperatures going up around 86. Our next chance of rain rolls in on Thursday. I'm WSBT 22 Chief Meteorologist Carrie Boucher.

0: Today's Best of Most Country, B100, 751, 67 degrees. Brittany Bailey along with Reed, who's back from Vegas. And it's so cool to see the pictures. And it looks like you were standing in the middle of fireworks surrounding you.
1: Oh, yeah. We stayed at the hotel. We just left it. And there's a bunch of overpass bridges that you can stand on. And they tried. Look, security tried. Like, hey, keep it moving. We can't stand 40 minutes before the show. You're shoulder to shoulder. It's New Year's Eve at like Times Square is what it felt like. But when the fireworks started and everybody's chanting USA and it's everywhere, you cannot look in a direction without seeing just thousands of
0: so
1: them.
0: Cool.
1: It was unreal. I'm getting goosebumps just talking about it again. It was so, so cool. I will never see something like that again. Best fireworks show. I might go to the grave with it.
0: So cool. I'm so glad you got to experience that and have such a good time. And you brought back the nice weather with you, which is
1: good.
0: Spectacular.
1: Yeah,
0: so
1: I heard there were some storms down here. I'm still, I feel like, catching up with the world. Vegas is its own bubble. I shouldn't have to tell you that. I mean, on the plane ride back, I feel like I'm drinking from a fire hydrant about what's happened all week. So it's been wild, but I'm glad to hear that it sounded like y'all had at least a chance to get some fireworks in. So,
0: Oh, yeah. In a big way. It is 7:52 now, 8 minutes away from graded eight. So if you had a spectacular time, like read somewhere fun, you want to tell us all about it, we'd love to hear it at 888-817-B100. Graded eight's next on the B. Coffee
2: 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I always turn them on first thing in the morning when I'm making my commute to work.
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0: Hey, it's Brittany Bailey of the B100 Morning Show. 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
1: weather. Mostly sunny skies today. Warm temperatures. We get up right around 83 this afternoon with light wind. Overnight tonight, we have mostly clear skies. We drop back down to 63. And then for Wednesday, a few more clouds, but still partly sunny. High temperatures getting up around 86. Our next chance of rain rolls in on Thursday. I'm WSBT 22 Chief Meteorologist Carrie Hoosier.

0: It's Great at 8 with Brittany on the B.
1: 759, 69 degrees, Great at 8 is brought to you by Goodwill. An 11-year-old boy from Kentucky, that's who we're talking about today, jumped into action after spotting an unconscious man at the bottom of his apartment pool. 11 years old. Think about size-wise. What a little hero to think I could save him. Now, Avery Woolery saw the man and did just that.
2: Someone's got to do something. No one was doing anything, so I put on my goggles. I went underwater. I grabbed him up. I just felt really bad because there was no way that I was going to let another man die today. He's a human being. He should be treated as such.
3: I'm proud of him. Somebody, when I was walking up here, said, thank you. You taught him how to

0: I am.
1: That's his dad. What? That's his dad. That is the dad to a baby hero.
2: Yeah. Incredible. I mean, he's a superhero. Like, actually, the way he was talking about it.
1: The way he was talking. Well, he's like a 7-year-old man incarnated in this little 11-year-old.
2: Yeah, what else was I going to do? I just put my goggles on, you know, clocked in, went to work.
1: As he adjusts his little neck cape.
2: Yeah.
1: Yeah, I know. Be like Avery today.
2: Oh, wow.
1: That's incredible. At 8 o'clock and 68 degrees, that is graded 8. It is brought to you by Goodwill. And keep in mind, today is Kids Day out at the St. Joe County 4-H Fair. I'll be there today from 11 until 1 and have lots of fun. The kids get to ride all the rides, eat all the food. That's pretty great.
2: Yeah, it is.
1: Because it's finally summer. We're celebrating with the Bee.
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0: Today's Best of Most Country, B100, Corey Kent and Co. Wetzel, Rocky Mountain Low, 8:07 now, 68 degrees. Four Winds LPGA Invitational is happening. Deb Miles is actually going to be broadcasting live from Blackthorn Golf Course this Friday from 7 to 9, kicking off a great weekend of golf. You can stop by and see Deb. Admission is free all weekend long. You'll be out there.
1: Oh, yeah. I'm going to be calling out some names as they step up to the tee box and maybe get a fun fact in there. I don't know. We'll see.
0: Are you doing your homework now?
1: Oh, yeah.
0: Yeah. That does not surprise me. Reed is back from Vegas. He had a great time and now back in the saddle. Yeah. How many emails did you come back to?
1: 185. And I'm not counting.
0: You were gone for less than a week.
1: Yeah, for sure.
0: Nearly 200 emails.
1: And to be honest, maybe 50 of those are worth reading, I think, to be honest. So,
0: no offense to the 130 of you that are trying to get a hold of him.
1: Of course not. I would never name names. But yeah, so it's going to be a whirlwind of a week, I think. I'm going to be recovering from sleep deprivation the whole time, just trying to do my best. So,
0: You got this.
1: We're here.
0: So maybe in that delirium, you might be writing an email and saying, I hate this. Oh, no. I mean, backspace. I love this idea. But we want you to do that right now with Think Fast and Think Wrong. We're going to give you a bunch of fair categories and your brain is going to want to say the right thing. No. You have to divert and give us the wrong answer. And if you can answer all of these questions incorrectly, that's the goal. Well, then you get four passes to Deep River Water Park. It's simply splash-tastic. So 888-817-B100. We're going to think fast, think wrong, and you're going to Deep River Water Park. So let's play at 888-817-B100.
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5: Mostly sunny skies today. Warm temperatures. We get up right around 83 this afternoon with light wind. Overnight tonight, we have mostly clear skies. We drop back down to 63. And then for Wednesday, a few more clouds, but still partly sunny. High temperatures going up around 86. Our next chance of rain rolls in on Thursday. I'm WSBT 22 Chief Meteorologist Carrie Hoosier.

0: Today's best and most country B 100 818, 69 degrees. Speaking of the St. Joe County 4-H Fair, you can join us out tomorrow night. The Indiana Donor Network will be there, and Deb will be there from 5 until 7. It's also a Boots on the Bend giveaway, which is so exciting. So while she's out at the fair with the Indiana Donor Network, you've got your chance to win some Boots on the Bend passes, driven to save lives and educating listeners on the importance of organ donation. So it's a win-win all the way around. And we're talking about winning right now with Taylor. Taylor, we're going to think fast, think wrong, and you're going to visit Deep River Water Park.
1: Woo!
2: Okay, my son's going to help.
0: Oh, perfect.
3: Oh, awesome.
0: What's his name?
2: Kason.
0: Hi, Kason.
2: Hi.
0: So remember, we're going to give you a question, and you have to answer it wrong, the complete opposite.
2: Okay,
0: 45
2: we're
0: seconds.
2: We're going to try. We're on our way back to the fair, so.
0: Oh, nice. I will see you out there today. But here we're going to put 45 seconds on the clock, and it is all about the fair. So that's perfect. On our marks, get set. Name a fair food.
2: Oh, crap. Whale.
0: Crap would be acceptable
3: also
0: as well.
3: Good. Both right answers.
0: Name something you put ketchup on.
2: Pancakes.
0: Name something you could win at the fair.
2: A dog.
0: Name something you stand in line for.
2: Hurry up.
0: Okay, we'll come back to it. Name something that says moo.
2: Goat.
0: Name something that lays eggs.
2: A cow.
0: Name a petting zoo animal.
2: Crab.
0: Good. Name something you stand in line for. This is it. 5 seconds.
2: Mailbox.
3: Yeah! There you go.
0: Why did my brain think to get punched in the face?
3: Hey, there might be some people out there, Brittany.
0: I went violent, I guess. You guys are going to Deep River Water Park.
2: Yay!
0: What are you guys doing out at the fair today?
2: He's got pigs to show. So we have Red and Eeyore.
0: Who do you think's going to do better, though, Red or Eeyore?
2: I think Eeyore's going to go out there and sit in the middle of the ring like Eeyore.
3: That would be so perfect.
2: Well, yeah, he said Red because his red pig is the only one in his class. So he's already won with that one.
3: Okay, Trevor, congratulations, Red.
0: Winner by default.
3: Yeah, I feel like I'm still in Vegas mode. Like, somebody go bet on Red right now. I think it's a win-win at that point. You can't lose. Free bet.
0: Oh, that is so funny. Speaking of Vegas, you had some fun on the street talking to a bunch of, well, I don't know if we can call them history.
3: Patriotic people.
0: Well,
3: very
0: okay.
3: Patriotic
0: right.
3: People.
0: It kind of makes me sad a little bit. But anyway, it's coming up next on The B.
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8: weather. Mostly sunny skies today. Warm temperatures. We get up right around 83 this afternoon with light wind. Overnight tonight, we have mostly clear skies. We drop back down to 63. And then for Wednesday, a few more clouds, but still partly sunny. High temperatures getting up around 86. Our next chance of rain rolls in on Thursday. I'm WSBT 22 Chief Meteorologist Carrie Hoosier.

0: 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And Reed is back from vacation. You went to Vegas. Sounded incredible. Great things to eat. Great things to see. Your wifey even got a tattoo?
1: Yes, she did.
0: That's pretty cool.
1: To be fair, this isn't one of those tattoos. We had been planning on it for a long time. Found an artist that she really loved and got to even collaborate on the design with him. So really, really fun. But yeah, nothing will ever top that fireworks show on the 4th of July. And in the midst of thousands and thousands of people, I figured, you know what? Let's find some of the most patriotic ones out there. And, you know, maybe they're already having a great time. It is 9 p.m. on the Vegas Strip. You know, we're
0: feeling,
1: ready to enjoy
0: good.
1: Some fireworks. Uh-huh. We'll say that. But I wanted to see if they could answer some fairly simple questions about American history.
2: Can I ask you a couple trivia questions?
3: Yeah, of course.
2: Okay.
3: Yeah.
2: So first question, what day was the Declaration of Independence signed?
3: What day?
2: Yeah, what day?
3: July 4th.
4: Tuesday.
3: 17th.
2: Totally correct. What day was the Declaration of Independence signed?
5: Oh, I failed history.
2: It might have been Wednesday. It might have. Who knows? Give me the date.
6: Oh, man. Help me out.
2: Declaration of Independence.
7: July 4th.
8: Oh, July 4th.
2: What'd you say?
5: July 4th.
2: What'd you say?
8: July 4th.
2: Great. What day was the Declaration of Independence signed?
9: What day?
2: Yeah, what day?
8: I'm like, Saturday?
3: July. I kind of want to say it's like the 4th of July, right?
2: 1970. Yeah, 100% correct. What day was the Declaration of Independence signed?
5: 1776.
2: What day?
5: Oh, July 4th, sorry.
2: July 4th, okay, see? You got it.
5: Yeah.
2: Second question, who was the president when the Declaration of Independence was signed?
10: Was it Anderson Jackson?
3: George Washington, yeah.
2: Totally correct.
3: You know what? I know what you're going to say. If I'm wrong, you're going to say I'm right. I already know these things.
2: Okay, second question. Who was the president whenever the Declaration of Independence was signed?
3: Oh. I thought of Lincoln, but I don't want to say nothing because I feel stupid everything I say.
2: It's Lincoln.
3: It
2: Good
3: is.
2: Job. Yeah. Okay, do you know the president when the Declaration of Independence was signed?
3: George Washington.
2: 100% correct. Oh, hey, that's good. All right, second question. What president was in office whenever the Declaration of Independence was signed?
5: Was that Thomas Jefferson?
2: Dude, you're 2 for 2. What state has the most U.S. senators?
5: Robbie. Wait, is that a trick question? It's 2 in each state.
2: Dude, wait, you got it.
5: You know you almost got me.
2: Yeah, I did.
5: I was thinking about representatives.
2: What do you think the state with the most U.S. senators in office is right now?
11: Washington, D.C.
2: Washington, D.C. This guy's got it. Dude, y'all are perfect. Y'all are awesome. Well done.
3: So
2: well
3: good.
2: Done.
3: Yeah.
2: You deserve one, too. Great job. What state has the most U.S. senators in office? I'll give you both a chance.
9: I want to say, like, Florida.
2: Florida? Or Texas? Yeah. All right, what about you?
3: Washington.
2: You got it. Okay. What state has the most senators in office right now?
12: I don't know.
3: Arkansas?
2: You're 100% correct. Arkansas. That is totally correct. One person said Arkansas.
5: Arkansas.
2: Well done.
0: You're lying, but I love you, dude.
2: Oh, man, it was so fun. Washington, D.C., a new state. Did you know that they just added our 51st state?
0: Yes, but because you hyped them up so much, they walked away thinking Abraham Lincoln was there.
2: Yeah,
0: he was president.
2: Yeah, you know that time before we were a country? The president of this future country? Yeah, it could have been anyone.
1: Even Anderson said, Jackson.
0: I failed history. It was on a Wednesday. That's an, oh.
1: Yeah.
0: Oh, nicely done. Nicely done, Reed.
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4: 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They all make good time. 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
0: They're awesome.
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18: Mostly sunny skies today. Warm temperatures. We get up right around 83 this afternoon with light wind. Overnight tonight, we have mostly clear skies. We drop back down to 63. And then for Wednesday, a few more clouds, but still partly sunny. High temperatures getting up around 86. Our next chance of rain rolls in on Thursday. I'm WSBT 22 Chief Meteorologist Carrie Hoosier.

0: 8:51, 72 degrees. The Buzz is brought to you by Imperial Furniture. And as the sun was going down last night, lots of disappointed USA fans.
1: Yeah.
0: The FIFA World Cup journey ended last night 4-1 against Belgium.
2: My head was in my hands for a lot of the game. Like I said, mental errors came out frequently, and it was really tough to see.
3: I didn't think after, like, Mexico left and Canada left, it would be us next. I was praying that it wasn't going to be us next, bro. Right? We're all gone.
0: So sad. I know.
1: We are all gone.
0: I know. It'll be all right next time.
1: Team's young. You know, the lights were bright, but they're getting darker. We're getting settled in. It'll be okay. But Luke Bryan, okay, had no clue how close he was to this mile marker. He turns 50 in a couple weeks, and he's throwing a, quote, ginormous undertaking of a party, which for Luke Bryan, that it's got to be big. And as is per usual, par for the course here, he couldn't miss out on an opportunity to prank Blake Shelton. Because he said he sent his save the date, but he didn't put a date on there whenever he sent him the invitation. Because let's be honest, quote unquote, I wear 50 a lot better than he does. So right back at it again.
0: I love the old Luke relationship.
1: Mm-hmm.
0: Do you think that Luke's going to rent out Madison Square Garden? And do you think that Elton John and Selena Gomez and Brad Pitt will be there? Could be. For a big 50? Jelly Roll isn't the only country star who's been on a health journey. Nate Smith has lost over 70 pounds and plans on keeping going until he gets to be under 200. He was up near 275. His goal is 185. And he says being able to give a high energy performance for fans keeps him motivated and he's feeling better. I don't sweat anymore, which is amazing. I used to be totally out of breath tying my shoes. Now I can jump around. Jump around! Jump around! You can't say that and not
1: see it. No, you're right.
0: Come on.
1: You're right.
0: At 8:53 and 72 degrees, that's The Buzz. 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
1: weather. Mostly sunny skies today. Warm temperatures. We get up right around 83 this afternoon with light wind. Overnight tonight, we have mostly clear skies. We'll drop back down to 63. And then for Wednesday, a few more clouds, but still partly sunny. High temperatures going up around 86. Our next chance of rain rolls in on Thursday. I'm WSBT 22 Chief Meteorologist Carrie Hoosier.

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Today's Best of Most Country, B100, Dustin Lynch, Easy to Love. It's 909 and 74 degrees. Hannah Harper was at the St. Joe County 4-H Fair last night. What an incredible show. As the sun was setting, the banjo that her dad was playing, the fiddle that her uncle was playing, this family band was incredible, and her voice was so perfect. So she has this idea. She performed an unreleased song, and she hopes to release it soon. She has this idea to create a Disney princess who is a mom who can do it all, and is the mom to three boys. Sounds very familiar.

0: It was so fun. And I have to say, there was a group of little girls standing in front of us, but they weren't standing. They were dancing. They were twirling. They were jumping. They were singing along. So I'm so grateful that the St. Joe County 4-H Fair brought Hannah to town, because what a memorable show for so many. And for some, it was their very first concert ever. But I also got to hang out with so many amazing people out at the fair last night. Someone who works so extremely hard every single day of the fair and beyond, and you wouldn't even know it because he's so behind the scenes, or should I say behind the camera. Hello. Paul, you are St. Joe County Fair extraordinaire. How'd you get started doing this?
1: About 30 years ago, one of the fair board directors was a teacher, and I was a school photographer, and she just asked me, hey, current ones are retiring, could you come and do it for us? I said, yeah, sure. Here it is, 32 years later.
0: Every single 4-H event, all of the main stage events, how do you have that much energy?
1: I have energy? Nobody told me I had energy. What's going on there? Caffeine.
0: Yeah. What's your favorite part about the fair?
1: Oh, gosh, the kids. I love taking pictures of these kids. I've had some of them. I've known them since they were mini 4-H'ers all the way up.
0: Isn't that cool?
1: Yeah.
0: Yeah, for 30 years. I mean, you've probably seen kids grow up and then have kids of their own.
1: Yeah, including my own.
0: Yes, he is a proud grandpa, and if you see Paul out there, he's taking all the pictures, which is so great. So when you go to the fair's Facebook page, maybe you might even see yourself on there. And today is a special day, $2 admission, which is great, and it's Kids Day. So we'll be out there today from 11 until 1. And I have to say, fair time is my favorite time. So join us out there at the St. Joe County 4-H Fair. Details are at 4HFair.com.
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0: Today's best most country B100. It's 9:26 and 75 degrees. I am so excited. Do you remember when we told you that Garth Brooks, he had a countdown clock on his website and we were trying to figure out what was going on? Rumored to be a tour. Oh yes, there is a tour stop just announced this morning.
1: It's been almost a decade since his tour came through Indianapolis. Now, Indianapolis is the opening city for the Garth Brooks Blame It All on My Roots Arena Tour. 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
0: Did you hear that? Garth Brooks is coming to Indianapolis, and that's where he's kicking off his arena tour, the Blame It All on My Roots Arena World Tour, Friday, August 21st, Saturday, August 22nd. Tickets going on sale Friday, July 17th at 10 a.m. This is like the best news ever. Guess what I'm doing on August 21st? Because guess what I'm doing on July 17th, 10 a.m. Ticketmaster and I have a love-hate relationship, but I'm going to be there, and that wheel better not be spinning around, not giving me tickets, because no. This is huge. Garth Brooks kicking off a world tour. Blame It All on My Roots. I think it's only appropriate that we celebrate right now.
3: Blame it all on my roots. I should have been burnt. Wouldn't you black and tie him? The last one.

sometimes the craziest things in the world can happen. You can actually cut a song. They can actually put it on one of those little bitty discs. They can take it to your radio station. And it's then and only then you realize something's wrong. I didn't first notice it. I played it and I played it and it never hit me till all of a sudden one day I was driving around back home and it became on the radio. And I said, Garth, that's what I go by back home is Garth. I said, Garth, I said, would you handle this situation that way? And I said, no, I don't think I would. So I hope you don't mind, but I had to go back and write a third verse for this song to make it a little bit more mean. Because it's like this.

0: is Garth Brooks. Oh, we're playing Friends in Low Places for a reason. Did you hear it? He is coming to Gainbridge Fieldhouse, kicking off the Blame It All on My Roots World Tour August 21st and August 22nd. History is coming. He is, oh, my favorite. He puts on such an incredible performance. He's all over the place. He was born to perform, and we get to see it. Oh, this is going to be so awesome. So tickets going on sale July 17th, 10 a.m. through Ticketmaster. The Retro Arena Era. Oh, this is so perfect. It just gets better and better and better. So hearing this, that could be you. That could be you. August 21st and August 22nd. Keep listening for more big details, but this is the big one, the big announcement. Garth Brooks coming to Indy.
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0: Today's Best of Most Country, B100, Lainey Wilson, John Mayer, phone, keys, wallet, the things you'll need to take with you when you see Garth Brooks.
1: Wow.
0: Indianapolis. Did you know this?
1: I did not. I've been watching him, but I did not know this.
0: I know.
1: The specifics of it. No.
0: Deb and Garth go way back.
1: Yes, we do.
0: You guys shared hard hats together.
1: Yes, we did. And we it got to the point where we just kind of would be in a room together and just kind of fiddle our thumbs around and think, okay, now what do we want to talk about? He's a great guy.
0: This countdown was announcing a worldwide arena tour, and it kicks off with back-to-back nights in Indy, Gainbridge Fieldhouse, August 21st and August 22nd, which is so incredible, so cool that Garth is coming.
2: Tickets go on sale. I missed it.
0: July 17th.
2: July 17th. My son just asked me. I said I'd buy all three tickets if we could go. Oh,
0: well,
2: I'm going to go.
0: You know what's so cool about Garth? It doesn't matter if you're front row or nosebleed. Every single seat is going to be the exact same price, $140 plus taxes. And the fact that you could sit anywhere for the same price, that's incredible.
2: Oh, it is. All right. Awesome.
0: 10 a.m. July 17th. 10 more days.
2: All righty. Thank you.
0: Yep. Bye.
2: Bye.
0: Think about this, Deb.
1: Yes.
0: Weekend before Boots on the Bend.
1: Wow.
0: Next weekend, Garth Brooks. How lucky are we? My wallet,
1: very
0: not
1: lucky.
0: So much.
1: I mean, a lot of luck for the little Hoosier State here. But yes, it's going to be exciting. And we always say in the summer there's a lot of great shows, but this, Garth Brooks, wow.
0: My top show.
1: Huge.
0: Yeah. Seeing Garth in Grand Rapids was probably my favorite concert ever. He was all over. He was just jumping. And this is what he's bringing back, the arena tour. But this is, what was it? The drum pod? Is that what I was telling you? Because there's a video where he's dusting it off and he's saying, okay, it's time. So he's bringing back the drum pod. The iconic drum pod for this arena tour. And that's actually what he performed with in 1996. So it's coming out of retirement. It returns the retro arena era.
1: Now, this is exciting. Of course, I loved him when he was at Notre Dame Stadium. Of course, that was fantastic. But this has a whole new feel to it in Indy, Gainbridge. It's going to be such a great time.
0: Going back into the arena is about putting the stadium show in a box. The excitement gets multiplied by the intimacy. Every seat's a great seat. This is personal.
1: Ooh,
0: yes!
1: Ooh, it's personal. Ooh, it sure is. Okay.
0: So cool to announce this. So, yes, keep listening for more details because we got to get some tickets.
1: Of course we do.
0: We're going to find a way.
1: We always find a way. Don't ask any questions, anybody. No, I'm kidding.
0: All right. I'm leaving now to head to the St. Joe County 4-H Fair.
1: Weren't
0: it is
1: just
0: Kids
1: there?
0: Day. I was just there, and I'll be there again tomorrow.
1: Wow.
0: I love Fair Week.
1: I do, too. That's a great fair.
0: So I'll be checking in with you in just a bit. But spread the word. Garth Brooks coming to Indy, kicking things off. And Deb Miles, I can't talk today. I'm just all tongue-tied.
1: You're all excited.
0: I know.
1: You're all tongue-tied and excited.
0: Yeah, I got to go get some coffee.
1: I'm next.
0: I'm tired, Deb. It's going to be good. It's going to be great.
1: You're partying late at the fair.
0: Oh, I know. But have a great day.
1: Yay.
0: Garth Brooks is coming. God bless. Coffee
3: in my cup. I always turn them on first thing in the morning when I'm making my commute to work.
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2: Mostly sunny skies today. Warm temperatures. We get up right around 83 this afternoon with light wind. Overnight tonight, we have mostly clear skies. We drop back down to 63. And then for Wednesday, a few more clouds, but still partly sunny. High temperatures getting up around 86. Our next chance of rain rolls in on Thursday. I'm WSBT 22 Chief Meteorologist Carrie Hoover.

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Morning's Best in Most Country, B100, Kane Brown and Lauren Delaney. What ifs? No what ifs. Scar's coming to Indy. I'll tell you all about that in about 15 minutes. Here's Bailey Zimmerman, Chevy Silverado on the B.

0: Hey, it's Brittany Bailey of the B100 Morning Show. We are a proud sponsor of the St. Joe County 4-H Fair going on now through Saturday. Fair time is the best time. I'll have a recap for you tomorrow morning, plus your chance to win some passes to Deep River Water Park. And our local Michiana historian, Matt Emery, will be in for a new episode of Round the Bend, Now and Then. The best way to start your day is right here on the B.
1: Driving through town, just my boy and me, with a Happy Meal in his booster seat. Knowing that he couldn't have the toy till his nuggets were gone. A green track.

Huge hit for Ella Langley on today's Best in Most Country, B100 Choose in Texas, and a huge announcement today with Garth. I'll have all that coming up after Graylin James, Water at a Wedding on the B.

0: Today's Best of Most Country, B100, Graylin James, Water at a Wedding. Hi, it's Deb. Great to be with you. Exciting news. Yes, the Retro Arena era is kicking off August 21st and 22nd at Gainbridge Fieldhouse. Garth Brooks announced the Retro Arena era. And this is going to be exciting because coming to Indy, tickets go on sale Friday, July 17th at 10 a.m. And like Brittany was saying, tickets are all the same price. It's going to be a fun time, going to be a good time. Garth Brooks always puts on a fantastic show. History in the making. 30 years ago, Garth Brooks launched what would become the largest concert tour on the planet. And now look what's happening. Just had two sold-out shows in London. So now he's coming to the arena tour, coming to Indy, Gainbridge Fieldhouse, August 21st and 22nd. How exciting is that? I've got Sam Hunt coming up next on B100.
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1: Today's best and most country, B100, Chase Matthew and Darlin. Here's Hardy, Eric Church, Morgan Wallen, Tim McGraw. It's MacArthur on B100.

0: Today's best and most country, B100 Hardy, Eric Church, Morgan Wallen, Tim McGraw, Mick Arthur. Hi, it's Deb. Great to be with you. You know, Hardy and Eric Church, they'll be headlining Boots on the Bend, happening August 14th and 15th out at the St. Joe County 4-H Fairgrounds. Well, guess what? I am going to be out at the fairgrounds tomorrow with a chance for you to win Boots on the Bend tickets. I'll be out there courtesy of the Indiana Donor Network. 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I'll be there from 5 to 7, and you could be the lucky winner. Win those tickets to Boots on the Bend. All that information about the show, by the way, is at B100.com. 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
15: Mostly sunny skies today. Warm temperatures. We get up right around 83 this afternoon with light wind. Overnight tonight, we have mostly clear skies. We drop back down to 63. And then for Wednesday, a few more clouds, but still partly sunny. High temperatures getting up around 86. Our next chance of rain rolls in on Thursday. I'm WSBT 22 Chief Meteorologist Carrie Hoosier.

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Today's best to most country, B100 Jelly Roll, need a favor. He's not the only country artist who has lost a lot of weight. I'll explain. That's coming up in Deb's Dish in about 15 minutes. Here's George Burge and Luke Bryan. Ride, ride, ride on B100.

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1: Hey, it's Brittany Bailey of the B100 Morning Show. We are a proud sponsor of the St. Joe County 4-H Fair going on now through Saturday. Fair time is the best time. I'll have a recap for you tomorrow morning, plus your chance to win some passes to Deep River Water Park. And our local Michiana historian, Matt Emery, will be in for a new episode of Round the Bend Now and Then. The best way to start your day is right here on the B.

Today's Best of Most Country, B100. Billy Currington, Good Directions coming up after Zach John King. I've got the dish in the dish, big news about Garth, and more. Here's Get to Drinkin'. Dub's Dish coming up next on the B.

0: Here's what's trending in Deb's Dish.
1: Big news, big artist Garth Brooks. Yes, he's hitting the road again. He's kicking off the comeback in Indy. Garth announced his return to arenas with back-to-back nights at Gainbridge Fieldhouse on August 21st and 22nd. Brooks' Blame It All on My Roots tour will serve as the basis for a new live album and revive the drum pod. That's that metal cage for his drummer that became a hallmark of his arena shows. In fact, he gave a little pep talk to the pod.
2: How long's it been, old girl? 30 years. Oof. A little dusty. You know what?
3: What?
2: Maybe it's time.
1: 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Well, sources say everybody who's anybody tried to score an invite to Taylor and Travis's wedding, including Prince Harry's wife, Meghan Markle, but she and others were rejected because they only wanted people they really cared about. And apparently one of those people, Kelsey Ballerini. Kelsey Ballerini recently shared some financial advice for women on a recent appearance on the Rich Your Lives podcast. Now, Kelsey did go to the wedding, so she does believe in love, but she says you have to be practical. She says the most important thing to have with a partner is financial transparency, especially when buying a house, opening a joint account, or getting married. She says, quote, prepare for the worst for yourself. You just truly never know what life is going to bring you. And she's been through a thing or two. And Jelly Roll isn't the only country star who's been on a health journey. So has Nate Smith. He's lost over 70 pounds and he plans to keep going till he's under 200 pounds. He used to be around 275. His goal is to be around 185. He said he likes to keep that high energy up, so he had to lose some weight to do so. And Luke Bryan is throwing a huge party for the big 5-0 this month, and he pranked his good friend Blake Shelton with an uninvite. He says, quote, I said this is a save the date, but I didn't even put the date on it when I sent him the invite. They're just good friends. They like to joke around with each other. That's The Dish. Luke Combs coming up next on B100.
4: Hey, it's Brittany Bailey checking in from the St. Joe County 4-H Fair. Today is Kids Day. We're so excited. And I have some very special kids here to help me tell you all about the 4-H Fair.
5: Hi, my name's George, and the St. Joe County 4-H Fair is really fun.
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Heading into the diner, what would you like to hear? Maybe some Garth. 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
1: is everywhere. Hey, it's Brittany Bailey at the St. Joe County 4-H Fair. Last night, seeing Hannah Harper on the main stage was just incredible. Such an incredible show. And we're back today for Kids Day. So, Mia, I'm here with you right now, and I'd love to know, what do you love about the fair?
2: I like to go on the rides.
1: And I'm glad you said that, because it's Kids Day, all rides, one ticket, and all tickets are just $2. So it's a perfect day to ride those rides. What's your favorite one?
2: The belly one.
1: Ooh. What do you feel about the bears that spin around? You like to sit in that one?
2: It makes me throw up.
1: We don't want that. We want some yummy food to think about. So what's your favorite thing to eat here?
2: Hot dogs.
1: I love it.
2: Corn dogs.
1: I knew what you meant. In fact, they're going to have a corn dog eating competition coming up. You might be able to sign up for that. It's all happening here at the St. Joe County 4-H Fair with the B.
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0: Today's best of most country, B100, Lee Bryce, one of them girls. 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What would you like to hear heading on into the diner? Let me know your song title. I want to know. Text or call me. Here's Zach Toppin, South of Sanity on the B.
1: Playing a rodeo in Montana tonight.

0: Today's best and most country B100 Zach Top south of Sanity. Hi, it's Deb. Great to be with you heading into the diner. What would you like to hear? Maybe some Garth. Big announcement. Garth coming to Indy next month. What song, Garth song would you like to hear? Let me know. Text or call your orders to 888-817-B100, 888-817-2100. I have a pair of tickets to Cam Island Fest. That'll be happening next week. You could win those. I'll tell you when to call in and be a winner. Tucker Wetmore coming up next on the B.
1: Hey, it's Brittany Bailey at the Sancho County 4-H Fair. It's Kids Day. We're so excited to be out here celebrating. Tell everybody who you are.
2: Hi, my name is Colton Dozeman, and I am a soldier 4-H'er at the Sancho County 4-H Fair.
1: You are amazing, and I love seeing you every single year. This year, you're showing some pigs. What are their names?
2: Gravy, Biscuit, and French Toast.
1: Names are phenomenal. So
2: and,
1: good.
2: And one of my friends actually calls one of them Tina.
1: So outside of the fun rides and seeing all of the amazing animals, what are some other cool things going on today?
2: So we got the pedipole that's actually going to be going on really soon. And we got fun rides. And I think monster trucks are coming today.
1: Yeah. Are you going to ride one? Drive one?
2: No.
1: Come on, do it! Well, have an awesome, awesome day today, and you can join us out here at the Sancho County 4-H Fair.
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8: B100 weather. skies will be mostly sunny the rest of today with highs in the lower 80s. For tonight, remaining mostly clear with a low of 63. Partly sunny and a bit warmer on Wednesday as highs will make it to 86. And for Thursday, we are partly to mostly cloudy with a 50% chance of showers and storms and a high of 83. That chance of showers will stick around for Friday with highs near 80. I'm WSBT 22 meteorologist Abby Wepler.

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Today's best and most country, B100, low cash, hometown home. You're in the diner. Have lunch with me. What would you like to hear? Let me know. 888-817-B100. Here's Bailey Zimmerman on the B.

0: Orders up. Here's another Deb's Diner request.
1: Got a text from Lisa in South Bend. She said she would love to see Garth Brooks. Garth Brooks coming to Gainbridge Fieldhouse on August 21st and 22nd. Tickets go on sale on the 17th of this month. But Lisa says she would love it. So let's give a little taste of some live performing. Here's Shameless. Order up for Lisa. B100.

0: Today's best and most country B100 Riley Green sampling a little Toby there too. Riley Green, think as you drunk. Hi, it's Deb. Great to be with you. Come on in, have lunch with me. Nobody's drunk here. We're having a good time, though we are not. 888-817-B100, 888-817-2100. What would you like to hear at the diner? Have lunch with me. 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I have a pair of tickets to the Cam Island Fest that's happening next week. You could win those. I'll tell you when to call in and be a winner. Happening before 1. Luke Combs coming up next on B100.
1: Hey, it's Brittany Bailey at the St. Joe County 4-H Fair for Kids Day. Are you guys excited?
2: Yeah!
1: What does a cow say?
2: Moo!
1: What does a chicken say?
2: Moo!
1: What does a pig say?
2: Moo!
1: What does a corn dog say? I'm just kidding! Tell me, what's your favorite ride?
2: Roller coaster.
1: The dragon one? That is the best. What's your favorite ride?
3: A roller coaster.
1: Okay, what's your favorite? You can't say roller coaster.
2: The Ferris wheel!
1: Yes, I love it! All right, so it is Kids Day. Admissions, $2. Tickets are just $2, and all rides are one ticket each, which means everybody gets to ride all the rides. Are you guys ready?
2: Yeah!
1: You can join them out here at the St. Joe County 4-H Fair. There's so much to do, see, smell, taste. And remember, it's all happening for Kids Day here. We're here until 1 o'clock. Come by and say hey with the B.
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0: 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Here's another Deb's Diner request.
1: Got a text. Hi, Deb. Love having lunch with you. Could you please play Tim McGraw, Don't Take the Girl? This is Chad, and you have got your order. Order up in the diner for Chad. Here's Tim on the beat.

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1: Hey, it's Brittany Bailey at the St. Joe County 4-H Fair, where it's Kids Day. We're having so much fun, but I'm talking to a champion. That is Levi Mosier. It's good to welcome you here today.
5: Hey, everybody. It's Levi. Last night I got first and second, and I'm very proud of myself about that.
1: Yeah, you're talking about your cows?
5: Yeah. Crazy and Marlo.
1: Those are such good names. So am I looking at one right now over here in the grand?
5: No, I got it for my class. It's not for every, it's not overall, it's just for, Yeah, it's just for my class.
1: Well, you did such hard work, I know, throughout the entire year to make this happen. So how does it feel that it's all done now?
5: Oh, it feels great. But here in a couple weeks, we get new cattle, which are starter calves.
1: Look at you. You're so brilliant. Good job. I'm so proud of you. Come out and check out all that is to be seen, heard, smelled, tasted. It's all happening at the St. Joe County 4-H Fair.
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Today's Best and Most Country, B100, Kane Brown and Woman. Hi, Deb. Great to be with you in the diner. I have a pair of tickets to Cam Island Fest happening next week. I'll be there next week. You could be there, too. Be caller number 5 now. Play a round of Who Is It? Play a round of Who Is It? Call now. You could be a winner in the diner. Here's Jackson Dean, Heavens to Betsy, on B100. Call now.

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3: B100, hi, who's this?
4: This is Kayla.
3: Hi, Kayla. How you doing today?
4: I'm good. I'm working at Camp Eberhardt here in Three Rivers. So.
3: Oh, that's wonderful. Well, I'll take you away just for a minute so you could possibly win these passes to Cam Island Fest. Are you ready to play Who Is It?
4: Yes, let's do it.
3: It's National Dive Bar Day. Which country superstar did a duet called Dive Bar with Blake Shelton? Was it A, Tim McGraw, B, Dolly Parton, or C, Garth Brooks?
4: Garth Brooks.
3: That is correct.
4: The one and only.
3: Garth Brooks. And he is coming to Gainbridge Fieldhouse on August 21st and 22nd. That's exciting. But it's exciting for you because you are going to Cam Island Fest. Congratulations.
4: Yes, cool.
3: You're going to have a great time. What station made you a winner in the diner today, Kayla?
4: B100.
5: 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Hey, it's Brittany Bailey checking in from Kids Day at the St. Joe County 4-H Fair. 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I will tell you, in one age bracket, one guy ate 11 corn dogs. Chris, could you eat that many?
6: No.
5: And tonight, a lot of fun happening with the Monster Truck Throwdown in the Xfinity Events Arena. Tomorrow, I'll be back for the Youth Talent Show. That's going to be an incredible night because we do have so many talented kids here in St. Joe County, and you can see many of their 4-H projects. We're right now in front of the Grand Champion Animals. We've got goats, we've got cows, they're showing pigs right now. And so many of these kids have worked hard year-round, so we're so proud of them, all the hard work that they're doing. It's been so much fun out here at the St. Joe County 4-H Fair, and it's just getting started. Saturday, it all wraps up with one of the biggest and best fireworks shows you'll ever see at the fair.
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2: weather. Skies will be mostly sunny the rest of today with highs in the lower 80s. For tonight, remaining mostly clear with a low of 63. Partly sunny and a bit warmer on Wednesday as highs will make it to 86. And for Thursday, we are partly to mostly cloudy with a 50% chance of showers and storms and a high of 83. That chance of showers will stick around for Friday with highs near 80. I'm WSBT 22 meteorologist Abby Wepler.

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Best of Most Country, B100, Ashley Cook in your place. And Luke Bryan's planning a big birthday for his 5-0 happening next week. Here he is with Country and She Knows It, Luke Bryan on the B.

Hey, it's Brittany Bailey of the B100 Morning Show. We are a proud sponsor of the St. Joe County 4-H Fair going on now through Saturday. Fair time is the best time. I'll have a recap for you tomorrow morning, plus your chance to win some passes to Deep River Water Park. And our local Michiana historian, Matt Emery, will be in for a new episode of Round the Bend Now and Then. 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

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That's coming up next. Here's Stella Lefty and Boston Miles of Smiles next on the B.

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1: Well, an 11-year-old boy from Kentucky jumped into action after spotting an unconscious man at the bottom of an apartment pool. Now, his name is Ivory Woolery, and when he saw the man, he dove underwater and pulled him to the surface. Here's Avery and his dad talking about what happened.
2: Someone's got to do something. No one was doing anything, so I put on my goggles. I went underwater. I grabbed him up. I just felt really bad because there was no way that I was going to let another man die today. He's a human being. He should be treated as such.
3: I'm proud of him. Somebody, when I was walking up here, said, thank you. You taught him how to swim.
1: Mom and Dad did a lot right there. He is a hero. Way to go, Avery. Saving a life. That makes me smile. Miles of Smiles brought to you by JB West Roofing, Siding, and Gutters. Tyler Hubbard coming up next on B100.
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I love Ella's voice. Ella Langley, Morgan Wallen, I Can't Love You Anymore. Here's Scotty McCreary, Hootie and the Blowfish, Bottle Rockets on the B.

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Say so on the B.

0: say so. Today's best and most country B100. Dan and Shay say so. Hi, it's Deb. 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Luke Combs coming up next on The B.
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15: weather. Skies will be mostly sunny the rest of today with highs in the lower 80s. For tonight, remaining mostly clear with a low of 63. Partly sunny and a bit warmer on Wednesday as highs will make it to 86. And for Thursday, we are partly to mostly cloudy with a 50% chance of showers and storms and a high of 83. That chance of showers will stick around for Friday with highs near 80. I'm WSBT 22 meteorologist Abby Wepler.

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Hey, it's Brittany Bailey of the B100 Morning Show. We are a proud sponsor of the St. Joe County 4-H Fair going on now through Saturday. Fair time is the best time. I'll have a recap for you tomorrow morning, plus your chance to win some passes to Deep River Water Park. And our local Michiana historian, Matt Emery, will be in for a new episode of Round the Bend, Now and Then. The best way to start your day is right here on the B.

Isn't that a beautiful song? Today's Best in Most Country, B100, Coast Wendell, Girl Dad. 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

Today's Best of Most Country B100, Megan Maroney, beautiful things. And yes, she has to actually work out, do squats, lift weights to wear some of the costumes that she wears. There's a lot of bling involved. Yeah. And Taylor Swift, well, she wore a beautiful dress last weekend. She got married. Here she is with I Knew It, I Knew You from Toy Story 5. Taylor Swift on the B.

0: I love that. I knew it. Today's best in most country, B100, Taylor Swift. I knew it. I knew you from Toy Story 5. Of course, newlywed. She married Travis Kelce over the weekend. But
1: was there a wedding? Was there?
0: Did you miss that again?
1: Really?
0: You must have been under a rock or somewhere. I don't know where you were. What you doing?
1: That one went right over, Deb. Just right over my head.
0: Well, you're all excited. I can tell by what you're wearing today.
1: Yes, look at that.
0: Friends in Low Places Bar and Honky Tonk. Of course.
1: Nashville. Yes. I got this from Garth's Bar.
0: Oh, yes, of course.
1: Big announcement.
0: Great. Looks big announcement.
1: How's it look on me? Does it look good?
0: You look thin.
1: Okay, that's what I wanted to hear you say.
0: You look very thin. You look very great.
1: Yeah, black always does that. The color black will make you look thin on a t-shirt.
0: I'm surprised you could talk and hold your breath in that long. But I can see you've done it before. But
1: yes.
0: Garth Brooks, exciting news coming
1: Gainbridge.
0: To Indianapolis, Gainbridge Fieldhouse, August 21st and 22nd.
1: 2 days.
0: The arena.
1: 2 days. The arena tour. He's going back old school.
0: That's right. He's getting that, what's it called? A drum pod.
1: The drum pod is out from the night, like 96, I think it was, when he did his tour then. I saw that tour, actually, in Chicago, Allstate Arena.
0: I think we all went, didn't we go? There was one that we, as a staff, we went.
1: No, Deb. 96. 1996. I wasn't here at 96.
0: Well, we saw him. Deb, we saw him, Deb, and it was there.
1: That was a Chicago. You are absolutely right. That was a Chicago show, but it was in 1996.
0: What, you know, the years just fly by anyway.
1: We did take a bus in.
0: I feel like I remember that.
1: Yes.
0: But there are many times we saw God, and every time, excellent.
1: Two times at Notre Dame.
0: Yes, twice at Notre Dame. Yes.
1: All right.
0: And we went through all the seasons with that.
1: I was here with you then, Deb.
0: What year did you start? All right. I feel I've been here since then, but that was even before me.
1: Well, his inaugural at the stadium was 2018.
0: Yes.
1: And that's what we experienced every season, all four seasons.
0: Oh, all in one day. It was great.
1: But it was awesome.
0: You know, got to meet Garth and Trish. Everything is just wonderful. He's just a great down-to-earth guy.
1: And he puts on a great show.
0: Absolutely.
1: I mean, come on.
0: Tickets go on sale a week from this Friday on the 17th at 10 a.m. through Ticketmaster. And all the tickets are the same price.
1: Same price across, what is it, 140, I believe?
0: Plus fees and
1: yeah, the
0: taxes.
1: Fees. Of course, you got to throw the fees
0: that's
1: in.
0: Like
1: but 140.
0: Still, that's
1: pretty darn good.
0: To see Garth Brooks?
1: Yeah.
0: One of those shows that you'll always remember. And I've been texting people. We were talking about Garth. They remember the first show they went to. They went the next show. They all remember every single song. And you can sing and have fun.
1: First time I saw Garth was at the Milwaukee State Fair or Wisconsin State Fair in Milwaukee, Wisconsin.
0: Wow.
1: Yeah. And it was early 90s.
0: Oh.
1: Martina McBride opened that show, Deb.
0: Oh, what a great show that would be.
1: Yeah. And it was. It was amazing.
0: He just gets better and better. It's like Garth, he's just the fine wine. He gets better with age.
1: That's true.
0: Unlike Jesse, too.
1: Yeah. I'm a fine wine. Boone's Farm, but I'm a wine.
0: You like to drink it. We know that.
1: Boone's Farm.
0: We know that.
1: Bring it on.
0: I'm sure you're going to be playing some Garth Brooks, of course, during your show.
1: Yeah, maybe one or two.
0: I mean, you can, yeah.
1: And maybe one or two, Deb. I think I'll be able to get one in.
0: Well, if you can, I don't know who can.
1: Well, it's a busy show. There's a lot going on.
0: I know, but it's a big announcement. So you got to throw a Garth there. I just prepped your show for you.
1: Thank you very much. I need all the help I can get, as you know.
0: I'm going to go enjoy this beautiful day. In fact, I'm heading out to Four Winds. They're having their kickoff dinner tonight.
1: What are you doing?
0: For the golfing.
1: Wow.
0: For the Invitational. Oh, yeah.
1: Well, you're going to be out there Friday morning.
0: I'll be out there Friday morning as well, ready to golf, though I won't be able to.
1: No, you're going to be broadcasting on Friday morning.
0: Well, yeah, but I'll be swinging.
1: No, and aren't you going to be on one of the holes, like giving guidance and instructions?
0: I'm going to be an announcer.
1: Is that what it is? Okay.
0: Announcing the golfers. That'll be Saturday from noon to 2:45.
1: Oh, you are? Okay, get out there.
0: So I'm starting tonight. I'm going to be in my golf mode. We're going to be kicking things off here. They do wonderful things. The Four Winds Invitational Golf. They help out Beacon Children's Hospital, and they do wonderful things. So that's where I'm going. I have to go home and change and get presentable.
1: You going to put your golf outfit on?
0: No, I have a new dress I bought.
1: You really?
0: I bought a dress.
1: Deb's got a dress.
0: At Colt. What does that mean?
1: Well, no, I mean...
0: Okay, you know what?
1: No, that's a good thing.
0: All right,
1: thing.
0: I see. Okay. Gloves are off. That's all I'm saying. Enjoy your day with... What's his face?
1: You just said my belly was hanging out of my t-shirt.
0: I did not.
1: Well, you did that the other day.
0: Well, because it was. not going to change. Why am I not going to say the truth now? Enjoy the rest of your day. I'll be back tomorrow morning at 10 on The B.
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15: Skies will be mostly sunny the rest of today with highs in the lower 80s. For tonight, remaining mostly clear with a low of 63. Partly sunny and a bit warmer on Wednesday as highs will make it to 86. And for Thursday, we are partly to mostly cloudy with a 50% chance of showers and storms and a high of 83. That chance of showers will stick around for Friday with highs near 80. I'm WSBT 22 meteorologist Abby Wepler.

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1: That is Parmalee on today's best and most country B100. Thank you so much for listening today. It's Jesse Garcia with you. Here's Lainey Wilson and John Mayer. Phone, keys, wallet on the P.

Hey, it's Brittany Bailey of the B100 Morning Show. We are a proud sponsor of the St. Joe County 4-H Fair going on now through Saturday. Fair time is the best time. I'll have a recap for you tomorrow morning, plus your chance to win some passes to Deep River Water Park. And our local Michiana historian, Matt Emery, will be in for a new episode of Round the Bend, Now and Then. The best way to start your day is right here.

0: Today's best and most country B 100. I've got my hands up. That is Jelly Roll and Jesse Garcia with you. Thank you so much for listening this afternoon. 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

Well, I was down at a local beer joint with a few of the guys. Well, this cute little country girl caught my eye. And boy, let me tell you, she was the prettiest thing I'd ever seen in a pair of boots. 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Gave me a look like, let's get out of here.

That is Russell Dickerson on today's Best and Most Country B100. Looking for something to do later today? Head out to the fairgrounds. St. Joseph County 4-H Fair is underway on the midday, or midway, that is. It's Bailey Zimmerman with Chevy Silverado.

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0: This summer, Dylan Scott at LaPorte County Fair.
1: We said we leave it in a cloud of dust. This tale's been too good to us.
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0: today's best and most country B100. That is Ashley McBride and What If We Don't. And you can see her sing that live at Boots on the Bend. Going to be at the St. Joseph County 4-H Fairgrounds August 14th and 15th. A two-day country music festival in our backyard. And Ashley is just one of the many artists that'll be there. B100.com for all the info. And thank you so much for hanging out this afternoon. It is Jesse Garcia with you. And a big announcement today coming our way from Garth Brooks. He announced the Blame It All on My Roots Arena Tour. And that tour is headed to Indy. Going to be at Gainbridge Fieldhouse August 21st and 22nd. Tickets will officially be going on sale Friday, July 17th. At 10 a.m., Blame It All on My Roots, the arena tour, and Garth Brooks. How exciting. Just get goosebumps thinking about it. And taking us back to Notre Dame Stadium, as Deb and I were talking about when Garth performed there. Man, it was amazing. Amazing. Well, here's your chance now. If you didn't make those shows, you got a chance to see him in Indy. And maybe, just maybe, Lost Lyric will have something to do with this announcement at 4:20. So get ready for that. Shaboozy next on the B.
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13: Skies will be mostly sunny the rest of today with highs in the lower 80s. For tonight, remaining mostly clear with a low of 63. Partly sunny and a bit warmer on Wednesday as highs will make it to 86. And for Thursday, we are partly to mostly cloudy with a 50% chance of showers and storms and a high of 83. That chance of showers will stick around for Friday with highs near 80. I'm WSBT 22 meteorologist Abby Wepler.

B100, Jesse Garcia with you. Thank you so much for listening this afternoon. Lost Lyric will be coming up, and a chance for you to grab passes for Cam Island Fest on July 15th. Here's Hardy, Eric Church, Morgan Wallen, and Tim McGraw on the

0: Hey, it's Brittany Bailey of the B100 Morning Show. We are a proud sponsor of the St. Joe County 4-H Fair going on now through Saturday. Fair time is the best time. I'll have a recap for you tomorrow morning, plus your chance to win some passes to Deep River Water Park. And our local Michiana historian, Matt Emery, will be in for a new episode of Round the Bend Now and Then. The best way to start your day is right here on the B.
1: She's more than just a pretty face.

What is Luke Combs on today's Best and Most Country B100? Sleepless in a Hotel Room. Jesse Garcia with you. And I've got Lost Lear coming up. Chance for you to grab passes for the Cam Island Fest July 15th. We are going to play right after Dylan Scott. By the way, he'll be at the LaPorte County Fair. Here's Dear Big City.

0: 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Lost Lyric is now in session.
1: And I've got some tickets for Cam Island Fest coming up July 15th. Got to be 21 and older to win these from me. But you also have to tell me the title and artist of this song. 888-817-B100, 888-817-2100. Blame It All on My Roots. 888-817-B100. Blame It All on My Roots. Title and artist. 888-817-B100. Good luck.
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1: Blame it all on my roots.
2: Hey
1: there. Who's this?
2: This is Cindy.
1: Hi, Cindy. How are you?
2: I'm great.
1: Well, where are you calling from?
2: Calling from Mishawaka.
1: Now, do you have a title and artist for me, Cindy?
2: It's Garth Brooks, Friends in Low Places.
1: Yeah!
2: I'm a winger!
1: Yes, you are, Cindy. Absolutely.
2: Thank you.
1: I made that pretty easy today, didn't I?
2: You sure did. Those are my favorite songs I sing all the time, Friends in Low Places. I got lots of them.
1: Yes, and the reason I chose that today is because Garth announced his Blame It on My Roots tour coming to Gainbridge Fieldhouse in August. How about that?
2: That's awesome.
1: I know. Can't wait. Tickets will be going on sale July 17th. Two shows August 21st and 22nd. And because you got it right, you are going to Cam Island Fest.
2: Oh, awesome.
1: Oh, it's going to be a lot of fun. Got a couple tickets for you to go.
2: Thank you.
1: You bet. Before you go now, tell me how you spell country.
2: D100.
3: Blame it all on my roots. I showed up in boots and ruined your blind tie affair.

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1: Today's best and most country B100. That is Flatland Calvary and Never Coming Back. And they are one of the many artists that are coming to the St. Joseph County 4-H Fairgrounds for Boots on the Bend. And how would you like to win a pair of tickets for Boots on the Bend? We'll join Deb Miles on Thursday for the grand opening of NetPAR in Mishawaka on Grape Road. Deb will be there Thursday from 4 until 6 for the grand opening ribbon-cutting ceremony. NetPAR is an indoor golf simulator facility, so lots of fun for everyone. They're going to have food there from Texas Roadhouse. Free catered desserts from McCree's Bakery. Tickets to give away for Boots on the Bend. There's going to be face painting for the kiddos. They'll have a beer garden there as well. Indoor golf and games, simulators, all kinds of fun, like I said, at NetPAR on Thursday afternoon from 4 until 6. Join Deb Miles there for their grand opening and your chance to win those tickets for Boots on the Bend. Got Ella Langley and Morgan Wallen coming up next on B100.
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0: Skies will be mostly sunny the rest of today with highs in the lower 80s. For tonight, remaining mostly clear with a low of 63. Partly sunny and a bit warmer on Wednesday as highs will make it to 86. And for Thursday, we are partly to mostly cloudy with a 50% chance of showers and storms and a high of 83. That chance of showers will stick around for Friday with highs near 80. I'm WSBT 22 meteorologist Abby Wepler.

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today's best and most country B100. That is Jelly without the roll. He has lost so much weight. Doing great. Heart of Stone. Kicking off the happy hour. Jesse Garcia with you. Thank you so much for listening and checking in. Here is Zach Topps, South of Sanity on B100.

0: Today's best and most country B100. We're dancing in the country along with Tyler Hubbard during the happy hour on this good looking afternoon. Jesse Garcia with you. Thank you so much for listening. Blake Shelton and Let Him In Anyway on the B.
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0: Today's best and most country B100. Jesse Garcia with you. Happy hour. Morgan Wallen, just in case. And just in case somebody leaves Petridge Farm brown butter pecan cookies around. Well, I got to have some during the happy hour along with my coffee. Tasting so good. And we've got a big ticket Thursday headed your way. Courtesy of our friends at Hensley Legal Group this week. You've got a chance to grab tickets for Avery Anna. September 19th, the show at the Blue Gate Performing Arts Center. And all day on Big Ticket Thursday, you're going to be winning yourself some tickets. Hello, it is the happy hour.
1: Hello.
0: Hello there.
1: Yeah, can I hear Wrong Hearts by Low Cash?
0: Low Cash and Wrong Hearts.
1: You didn't play it, did you already?
0: Not yet, but I can get it on for you.
1: Okay, thank you.
0: Yep, bye-bye.

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I got a text from Paul, wanted to send that one out to Mom, Scotty McCreary, and Hootie and the Blowfish. It is Jesse Garcia with you. Appreciate you listening. Thank you so much for checking in. Lauren Elena and Chase Matthew teaming up for All My Exes on B100. Another

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4: B100 weather.
15: Skies will be mostly sunny the rest of today with highs in the lower 80s. For tonight, remaining mostly clear with a low of 63. Partly sunny and a bit warmer on Wednesday as highs will make it to 86. And for Thursday, we are partly to mostly cloudy with a 50% chance of showers and storms and a high of 83. That chance of showers will stick around for Friday with highs near 80. I'm WSBT 22 meteorologist Abby Wepler.

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B100.

0: You got to have a backup plan. That is Bailey Zimmerman and Luke Combs on today's Best and Most Country B100. Jesse Garcia with you. Thank you so much for listening. Here's John Morgan. This is Kid Myself on B100.
1: Wee-wee.

Hey, it's Brittany Bailey of the B100 Morning Show. We are a proud sponsor of the St. Joe County 4-H Fair going on now through Saturday. Fair time is the best time. I'll have a recap for you tomorrow morning, plus your chance to win some passes to Deep River Water Park. And our local Michiana historian, Matt Emery, will be in for a new episode of Round the Bend Now and Then. The best way to start your day is right here on the B. Wait.

0: That is new from Chase Matthew, holding it down on today's best and most country B100. Jesse Garcia with you, and Brittany Bailey's going to be out at a big celebration, a 60th anniversary with Monty's Best One Tire and Service. That'll be on Thursday at their Cassopolis location in Elkhart, and Brittany will be at the celebration from 11 until 1. How about you swing on by and join her? You can enjoy some Tom's Travel and Coffee, register for some great prizes, and it's a big celebration, like I said, 60 years with Monty's Best One Tire and Service this Thursday. Coming up, I got George Burge on B100.
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That's Jordan Davis on today's Best and Most Country B100. Thank you so much for listening. It is Jesse Garcia. 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All the info is coming your way right after Hudson Westbrook. Here's Painted You Pretty on B100.

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0: That is Luke Bryan and Country, and she knows it. On today's Best and Most Country B100, it is Jesse Garcia with you. And I do know this, you need to join Deb Miles on Thursday for the grand opening of Net Par. They're located on Grape Road in Mishawaka. Grand opening, ribbon cutting ceremony on Thursday. Deb will be there 4 until 6. It is an indoor golf simulator facility. They're going to have everything there for the big celebration. Free catered food from Texas Roadhouse, desserts from McCree's Bakery, tickets to give you for Boots on the Bend. Your chance to win those, free face painting for the kiddos. There's going to be a beer garden and a whole lot more. Again, Net Par, Grape Road, Mishawaka, grand opening on Thursday with Deb Miles. Have yourself a fantastic night. Keep it right where you got it. Your buddy Moody coming in after 7 on B100.
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3: Weather. For tonight, remaining mostly clear with a low of 63. Partly sunny and a bit warmer on Wednesday as highs will make it to 86. And for Thursday, we are partly to mostly cloudy with a 50% chance of showers and storms and a high of 83. That chance of showers will stick around for Friday with highs near 80. I'm WSBT 22 meteorologist Abby Wepler.

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Luke Combs, when it rains, it pours. On today's Best Stay in Most Country, B100. My name is Moody. Welcome to Tuesday night. You ready to have some fun? I got Hardy, Lainey Wilson, Shaboozy all coming up after Dan and Che and Say So.

0: Hey, it's Brittany Bailey of the B100 Morning Show. We are a proud sponsor of the St. Joe County 4-H Fair going on now through Saturday. Fair time is the best time. I'll have a recap for you tomorrow morning, plus your chance to win some passes to Deep River Water Park. And our local Michiana historian, Matt Emery, will be in for a new episode of Round the Bend Now and Then. The best way to start your day is right here on the B.
1: I got

Shaboozy and Jelly Roll, looking for a little amen on a Tuesday night. How you doing? Let's keep the religious theme going. Here's God Knew Better, Harmony, B100. I used

0: Palmer Lee and God Knew Better on today's Best and Most Country, B100. My name is Moody, chilling on a Tuesday night, and Deb Miles is going to be out chilling on Thursday. You can join Deb Miles, live broadcast Thursday, July 9th from 4 to 6 p.m. at Net Par, which is 4110 Grape Road in Mishawaka. They're celebrating the grand opening and having the ribbon cutting, so come out and enjoy some free catered food from Texas Roadhouse. Also, they got some desserts from McCree's Bakery, a beer garden, face painting for the kids, your choice to win a pair of tickets to Boots on the Bend. Plus, you can check out NetPar's indoor golf and game simulators, including kid bowling, capture the flag. So bring the whole family out, celebrate the grand opening of NetPar with us Thursday from 4 to 6 p.m. with Deb Miles. I got music on the way from Bailey Zimmerman, Morgan Wallen next on The B.
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Morgan Wallen, and don't we, on today's Best and Most Country, B100. And John Party, unfortunately, got some bad news. Well, I mean, it's good news, kind of. I mean, if you're not happy, you're not happy. He's getting divorced from his wife, but it's mutual, and they're both cool, and they want to remain friends and co-parent and stuff like that. I like when people are adults about things. Here's the latest from John Party, Boots Off on the Beach.

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0: today's best and most country B100, Kenny Chesney and Carry On. How are you doing? Hopefully your Tuesday's treating you well. 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
10: B100 weather. for tonight, remaining mostly clear with a low of 63. Partly sunny and a bit warmer on Wednesday as highs will make it to 86. And for Thursday, we are partly to mostly cloudy with a 50% chance of showers and storms and a high of 83. That chance of showers will stick around for Friday with highs near 80. I'm WSBT 22 meteorologist Abby Wepler.

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